0: Mom's hot take. My mom is not only on my show, she now wants her own show.
1: And I do.
0: You have joked about this on the air a couple times, but now
1: I'm not joking. You thought I was joking. I'm not.
0: You entered a nationwide contest hosted and produced by Ryan Seacrest to find America.
1: And I got a response.
0: No, you got an automated response because you signed up.
2: You submitted.
1: Oh, come on, guys. Don't burst my bubble.
0: It's called Top Host Ryan Seacrest. It's basically doing American Idol for like podcasting.
2: Right, exactly.
0: But my mom is entering this nationwide contest to be the next podcaster.
1: Because I'm better than you, and damn. I really want my own show.
0: It's like any game show. It's like, why do you want this $25,000 prize? And she had a very sweet answer at first.
2: Yeah.
0: Like, pay bills, take care of my husband, yeah. who's sick, and stuff like that. But then she's like, and buy a new microphone. Mom, you're using a $400 microphone.
2: No, but you know what? With like
0: which I bought
2: brand,
0: for you.
2: Her brand, they're going to be like, oh, that's actually endearing.
0: Also, Rode Microphones is sponsoring this.
2: Yeah, yeah, yeah. I think you're bad for the wrong things.
1: Okay. I think they're sure to upgrade at Rode.
0: Okay. All right. Mom's Hot Take. Volume begins in 12 days. I'm sure we'll come back to this. But if you want to check out the full Mom's Hot Take and understand the story behind why she's trying to throw me in the trash and get her own show with Ryan Seacrest, who was an idol for me for years.
2: And it's an idol for her now, too.
1: My idol,
0: anyway,
1: too.
0: Anyway, you can watch XYZ with Eric Zachary, which is currently where you can see my mom. 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Something's got

0: What are you watching Wednesday on XYZ with Eric Zachary? 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What have you been into, binging, watching, enjoying? I am chomping at the bit, ready for this new Brothers with Matthew McConaughey and Woody Harrelson
1: That
0: comes out on Friday on Apple TV.

0: That said, I did find this show on Amazon, okay. Scarpetta, starring Nicole Kidman, which I don't know that I've ever seen her in a TV series.
1: TV show, yeah.
0: It's really well done. She plays a medical examiner, Dr. Kay Scarpetta, who is pretty advanced in her career, but she gets called back to her initial job, her hometown, to help solve a murder, basically. I don't know how medical examiners in the real world help solve murders. Maybe they do.
2: Right.
0: But,
2: right.
0: like, she's, like, on location, like, looking at, like, the body and stuff.
2: Okay.
0: Of the serial killer that happened years ago, and they thought they had solved it, and it's apparent they didn't.
2: Sure.
0: It also has Jamie Lee Curtis in it, which
2: is huge. I was going to ask, is it stacked cast? Because Nicole
0: Simon
2: Kidman.
0: Baker.
2: Okay.
0: Rose McEwen. I always say her name wrong.
2: McEwen?
0: Yeah, she plays the younger version of Nicole Kidman, and that's one of the cool things I like, is because they're constantly doing flashbacks, they do a lot of side-by-side, so it's like, on half the screen you see Nicole, the other half you see Rose, like, enacting same routines of their life and how they've advanced over 20 years.
2: Got you, interesting.
0: But it's really well done. It's a little graphic.
2: Okay.
0: I wouldn't say it's gory. I wouldn't say it's scary, but, you know, if you don't...
2: Real-ish dead bodies?
0: Real-ish dead bodies. Think BTK killer, so, you know, if that's not your vibe, stay away.
2: Sure.
0: But it's really well done, and it's, for the first time in a while, it's not Nicole Kidman playing the same character.
2: Right.
0: I've seen again and again and again. That's Scarpetta on Amazon Prime, if you want to check that out.
2: Nice. I have been watching Jay-Z and 8. It's the 8-part Jay-Z documentary on HBO Max. If you like rap or Jay-Z, it's great because they're listening to his songs. It's him and Rick Rubin. Mm. They listen to his songs, and then he breaks them down, not only just, like, what he was saying in those bars, but, like, where he was at the time. So, like, leading up to going to the studio with Biggie Smalls and, like, what they were doing, what they had, like, for dinner that night, how that played into the music.
0: That's very cool to me, because, like, you're a Jay-Z fan, you're a rap fan, you're a hip-hop fan.
2: Yeah.
0: That wasn't how I grew up. So, like, I forget Jay-Z, like, had this, like, rise.
2: Exactly.
0: He's always just been Jay-Z.
2: Right.
0: So I forget, like, there was moments when he wasn't that yet.
2: Exactly.
0: Like, making these songs from scratch.
2: Stories from his 20s when, you know, he wasn't with Beyonce or any of the flashy stuff. And, you know, just cool to hear, like, deep dives on things you wouldn't really think about.
0: And that's on
2: HBO Max.
0: HBO Max, Jay-Z and 8, and Scarpetta on Amazon Prime.
2: Yes, sir.
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1: Hi, everyone. 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I'm heading to Tuscany in May, and I want you to come with me. 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

0: Again, our meeting is Wednesday, October 7th from 5 until 7 p.m. at Papa Bear's Restaurant in North Canton. 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I'll see you at the meeting.
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0: Can't get out of it. A record that used to belong to Mariah Carey is no longer.
1: All right, so I'm glad you said that. Wrap this up quick because I need to start thawing Mariah out faster.
0: Choosing Texas, Ella Langley, officially the longest running number one song on the Billboard Hot 100 in history.
1: You can go faster. I need to thaw Mariah out, so all I want for Christmas is you can come back.
0: Ella Langley, she's in Texas. A huge accomplishment. I love Ella, and I love that she put out a quick video thanking not just the fans, but saying, you don't know what this is doing for my songwriters, too.
1: That's nice. That's nice.
0: I gotta forget when a song does this well, how many other people it helps besides just the artist.
1: I got to preheat the oven. We need to get Mariah back out here. Just

0: Jordan Foster, 2026. He's running for candidacy of transportation.
1: Something like that. Yeah, yeah. We'll work on the name.
0: He's saying that we've peaked at ride sharing. And to be clear, when we say ride sharing, we don't just mean Uber or Lyft or even Waymo, but also the e-scooters, the e-bikes,
1: yeah,
0: and even personal versions of those that you can commute on.
1: I think we might need to, like, scan a license if you want to grab one of these e-bikes or e-scooters. I've been hearing a lot of stories, but this morning I was crossing the street. There's nothing glamorous about this. I have the right of way, the walking man. This woman on.
0: I have the right of way.
1: Yeah, right. I sound old and crotchety.
0: That's me, where I think I am made of steel. Right, I will walk in front of cars if I have the right of way.
1: It's my turn to go.
0: I didn't know that was you.
1: Those are just the rules set up, right?
0: Yep.
1: This woman on an e-scooter, she's across the street. She already starts saying, "I'm sorry, I'm sorry, I'm sorry."
0: Not a good start.
1: And I look over, because at first I'm like, you can't be talking to me. We're nowhere near each other.
0: Right.
1: She has no idea how to slow down.
0: Was her brakes working?
1: Oh, yeah, yeah, yes.
0: She just
1: didn't
0: know how to use them.
1: She was just, I think this was her first time.
0: Got it.
1: She might have been a little afraid of how fast this thing was moving.
0: Mm-hmm.
1: Me and her are the only people at this intersection, too, by the way. Just move out of the way. I'm walking. I'm trying to walk faster. She is now freaking out to the point where she is moving in my direction. I'm looking at her like, lady, what are you? Are you trying to hit me?
0: Is she aiming for you?
1: That's what I felt like. But she's saying I'm sorry, keeps saying I'm sorry, but also keeps coming toward me. It's going slower, so I know she's
0: breaking. Picture her. Older, younger, like,
1: roughly our age.
0: Okay. 30-something.
1: Early 30s.
0: Finally built up the courage to rent an e-scooter.
1: What? Hey, maybe she's late to work or
0: got
1: something.
0: Got it. Okay.
1: Missed the bus. I don't know.
0: Which, pause. There's no cool way. And I get that our radio show airs in some cities where, like, you don't rent the scooters, but I think a lot of people know what we're talking about.
1: Yeah.
0: It's just obnoxious, especially when you're already on city streets where it's, like, filled with vehicles.
1: Sure. Yeah, don't get me wrong.
0: And there's no cool way to look when you're on one of those.
1: And not at all. And I'm looking at this woman like, ma'am, should I start walking in reverse? Do I have to start running? Like, how do we prevent this from happening?
0: You do that, like, left, right, like,

0: You're going which way?
1: No, and that's the
0: with
1: thing.
0: With an oncoming scooter.
1: Yes.
0: If you, okay, so for context, Jordan recently rented an e-bike.
1: Yeah.
0: And to no fault of your own, the brakes did not work. They failed
1: brakes
0: on
1: cut,
0: you.
1: They failed on
0: you. You got in a pretty scary accident. You're okay.
1: Yeah.
0: But if within 1 month you would have gotten into another altercation and this time a scooter took you out?
1: There's a little PTSD here, yes.
0: There's no world that would stop me from making fun of you in the hospital.
1: You have to. And you know what? I'm okay with that, but...
0: I would bring microphones to the hospital and make you do the show.
1: We have to do the show.
0: Because you got hurt by a scooter. All right.
1: I had like a sling with my leg.
0: I think a lot of people can agree, yeah, there needs to be a little more restriction. Some cities are implementing this.
1: Yeah.
0: Also, just quick shout out to, I was visiting my parents in the suburbs not too long ago. A lot of these kids have like their own personal versions.
1: Yeah,
0: that
1: yes.
0: don't have speed governors on them. And these kids are like diving and they're like 12. Like they don't even know the rules of the road.
1: Get off the sidewalks.
0: It's crazy.
1: Yeah.
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18: Well, good evening, Canton. We'll have some clouds, but eventually skies turning partly cloudy across Starr County. And we will feel the autumn chill this evening and overnight with lows around 50. Getting into tomorrow, a mix of clouds and sunshine, a lovely autumn day. Highs in the mid to upper 60s for you. I'm staff meteorologist Holly Strano on Mix 94.1.
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0: XYZ with Eric Zachary. Happy Wednesday. Happy first day of fall.
1: Oh, yes.
0: Which means that if you've had your giant 18-foot skeleton in your lawn prior to hearing this...
1: You've been doing too much.
0: You're on my ish list.
1: Yeah, yes.
0: But now it's okay. Now you can put up the Halloween decorations.
1: I guess, yeah. We'll be okay with it.
0: I have a ghost in my house now. Not like a ghost, but like my mom snuck like a little ceramic ghost in my backpack. I was visiting her a couple
1: you
0: days have ago.
1: To, yeah, you definitely... I was like, your place is haunted.
0: No, that's my one and only Halloween decoration. So yes, Halloween spooky season is here. I am contributing. Be appreciative, because that's not usually something I participate
1: in. Well, I mean,
0: I
1: wouldn't even say you're contributing. You hate Halloween.
0: I hate dressing up for Halloween.
1: Yeah, yes.
0: But I used to, build a haunted house for my parents and stuff. Okay. Not, for them, for, the neighborhood at their house growing. Anyway, XYZ with Eric Zachary is on.

0: She's from Texas, and I can
1: you
0: tell
1: don't even, you don't even
0: by
1: know the words.
0: The way, Ella Langley making history, the first artist in Billboard chart history to spend 23 weeks in the number one spot.
2: Yep.
0: This now beats Mariah Carey's All I Want for Christmas Is You.
2: Yep.
0: The Weeknd, Old Town Road, Shaboozy's a Bar Song, a lot of those all tied at 22. Ella Langley now proving that she is the GOAT with other famous 23 dates like Michael Jordan. And today, September 23rd, I can't think of another one. Anyway, here's Ella talking about the achievement.
3: Just thank you. Thank you so much. It's changing my life. It's changing lives of the writers of this song. It's changing lives of my family. And it is truly growing an atmosphere for something I'm going to be able to do the rest of my life.
0: I really like that. I really like her.
2: Yeah.
0: But I really like that the first thing out of her mouth besides thank you was acknowledging that she didn't write this song alone.
2: Sure, yeah. Yeah, you got to give credit where credit is due. So I'm always going to champion people who can do that. I am a little bummed. You know, Mariah's my girl.
0: Mm-hmm. Tell her to write a new Thanksgiving song.
2: Well, no. Okay, so first of all, she's got several holiday songs. Y'all, we're just holding you all back.
0: Uh-huh.
2: Second of all, if they really, like, because I know there's more Mariah haters than there are fans. If they're really going to do it to us, they make like a Choose in Texas Christmas version, add like some sleigh bells in there.
0: You know it's coming.
2: And reignite it during the holiday season.
0: And even
2: season.
0: If Ella doesn't do it, some radio station is going to be like, let's add sleigh bells and play it during all holiday, all the time.
2: Yeah, exactly.
0: Ella Langley, officially the longest running number one song in history. Choose in Texas has made that happen. And she acknowledged the writers, not just her, which I really like. Your XYZ ENT Entertainment Report, all brought to you by O'Reilly Auto Parts.
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1: No.
0: Cereal.
1: No.
0: They're calling it KF Cereal.
1: No.
0: And it has the 11 herbs and spices.
2: If you listen to this show and you live across the pond, this is not American. We don't do this.
0: It's such like a what the UK thinks American eat.
2: I don't like that.
0: What are you watching Wednesday? Running back what we've been into, binging, watching. Choose in Texas, Ella Langley, officially the longest running number one song in history.
2: Okay.
0: Or should I say herstory, beating Mariah Carey.
2: Bravo.
0: Yep. Mariah is no longer the queen.
2: She will be, though. It's coming up. Just wait on it. She's thought.
0: Oh, and my mom joining the show to provide her perspective. She's running for America's top host. She joined a national Ryan Seacrest-led contest where you have to vote for her to get her own podcast, which she's calling Mom's Hot Take.
2: Yeah, yeah, yeah. You own the rights to that?
0: I have.
2: Are you going to sue her?
0: Here's the thing. I already know her finances. Like,
2: this is going to
0: cost me money. I'm better off becoming her manager.
2: Right, right.
0: XYZ with Eric Zachary. 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

0: I have a new neighbor, and I found out the hard way.
1: Okay.
0: XYZ with their exactly. I live in a second floor apartment flat, right?
1: Right.
0: So it's a three-story building. I'm on the entire second floor. I say that like it's a mansion. I've heard my neighbors. I've talked about this a lot on the air. Anyone who's ever lived in an apartment, you know what it is to have someone live above or below you.
1: Right, right.
0: This is someone that lives next to me. And I found out the hard way because I didn't even know that this could be a problem.
1: I'll
0: tell you what I did.
1: I know your building and now I'm just confused.
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0: What's the most embarrassing thing you've done in front of a neighbor that you don't talk to, you don't know their name, you don't even know what they sound like, but you you saw them seeing you?
1: Okay.
0: XYZ with their exact. I've talked to extensively about my upstairs hamster, the guy who lives above me, who's just so unnecessarily loud.
1: Right,
0: and he's 4'11" and has this little patter of like Ted the Bear. You can hear him running down the stairs.
1: Yeah. Ted is hilarious.
0: But I never thought, because I've been in my place for 2.5 years, that I would have an issue with someone that lives next to me.
1: Okay.
0: I do have this giant window. It's facing north, but it's like alongside my kitchen, but it faces a brick wall. So
1: yeah.
0: I just have shades down all the time. And the two windows it looked into always had their shades down as well.
1: Yeah.
0: I have automated shades, so it's not a bougie statement. My landlord installed them, but I didn't realize in the time that that's died, I don't know, probably 6 months ago because I really paid attention, that someone moved into the apartment of that window that does look into my place.
1: Okay.
0: And it is a single woman living alone.
1: Okay.
0: And I found out yesterday when the shade was up, admittedly, it's a little embarrassing if you ever spent a lot of time on the throne and your foot falls asleep.
1: Okay.
0: So I got out of the bathroom and like I'm doing that like weird shake thing.
1: Are you naked?
0: No, thankfully. Okay. But like I'm doing this like weird dance. I look like I have a twitch. And then I kind of trip and I don't fall, but I catch myself.
1: Okay.
0: And I land in a way where I'm looking left and make direct eye contact with this new girl that just moved in.
1: Oh, nice.
0: Who mouths the words, "Are you okay?" And I was like, oh my gosh. Because, I mean, this is never an issue I thought I would have. The previous person that lived in that place, like, they always had their shades down.
1: Right,
0: I always had my shades down. But it's like 2 feet away.
1: Sure.
0: Like
1: it's very close.
0: It's a direct sight
1: very
0: into
1: close.
0: My place and into her place.
1: Yeah.
0: I just never even realized it.
1: Yeah.
0: And I kind of laugh and go, yeah. And right as I say that, the automated shades started going down.
1: Oh, nice. Nice.
0: So it looks like
1: I like that a lot.
0: I don't. Because now she only thinks that I'm an idiot. I almost fell. Something's wrong with me. And I immediately just like lower my shades awkwardly as like Homer Simpson retreating into the bush.
1: I mean, I don't even think it's embarrassing up until she asked if you were okay.
0: But now I'm thinking, because I haven't really been paying attention. Like, have the shades been open at any point in the last week? I don't really walk around my place naked, but like my shirt off or like.
1: Or you're building Legos.
0: Yeah.
1: Shirt off.
0: I didn't build Legos shirt off. Anyway.
1: There's nothing wrong with
0: that. Yeah. New neighbor issue. And now I'm really worried about if we ever leave our places at the same time and I see her on the street.
1: You got to just own the situation.
0: Like, hi.
1: Go bake her a pie or something.
0: Bake her a pie?
1: Yeah. You know, no. Bring something over.
0: All right. Embarrassing moments with your neighbor that you've not talked to, but they've seen you do something embarrassing. I want to know. Make me feel better. XYZ content on Instagram.
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7: Well, good evening, Canton. We'll have some clouds, but eventually skies turning partly cloudy across Starr County. And we will feel the autumn chill this evening and overnight with lows around 50. Getting into tomorrow, a mix of clouds and sunshine, a lovely autumn day. Highs in the mid to upper 60s for you. I'm staff meteorologist Holly Strano on Mix 94.1.
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0: Mom's hot take on XYZ with Eric Zachary. My mom joining the show to provide her perspective as she smacks her lips because she just finished eating a banana.
1: Banana.
0: Okay. My mom joining the show to provide her perspective on what's trending. Today, you say that's you.
1: It is. So yesterday, I was having a really crummy day. Mm-hmm. And all of a sudden, bing, on my phone, I got, and I quote, a text message that says, "You're in the running to lead your very own podcast produced by iHeartRadio and take home $25,000.
0: So you, Ryan Seacrest is doing a become the next American Idol, basically, for podcasters.
2: Yeah. Uh-huh.
0: And my mom is convinced that that's going to be her. And I'm like, hey, mom, there could be a little bit of a conflict of interest.
1: Nope, I'm going for it.
0: Okay. So my mom is entering a nationwide contest to search for the next podcast host with Ryan Seacrest, who I don't want to say is my competitor, but, you know, he's very much my, I don't want
1: to. Well, soon he'll be like your person that I have to introduce from work. Hey, Eric, this is my work colleague.
2: Because you're going to win, and that's, okay, yeah.
0: I was going to say my contemporary. That's what I was looking for. Okay, mom's hot take on how you're entering this nationwide contest.
1: Yes, and you must vote, everybody.
0: No, okay, hang on. Whoa, hang on. It's coming up next.

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0: 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My mom, after 4 years of doing this segment on my show.
1: Right.
2: And just a little segment. It's not a huge segment.
0: Well, it's three times a week.
2: It's not enough.
1: She said so it could be more.
2: It could be more. So I decided to go out on my own and make it more.
0: My mom saw that Ryan Seacrest, arguably one of the biggest names in radio and television,
1: yes.
0: Is hosting not American Idol, but America's Next Top

0: host. He's right. In this like search for the next podcaster.
1: Yes.
0: Uh-huh. And the way it's worded is they want people who have already done some version of hosting, right?
2: Yes. Uh-huh. Yes.
0: So my mom's like, well, that's me. Yeah. Yep. Uh-huh. And you've entered. And now I didn't realize it was like, the last time I saw us, someone sent me a link like this was like when one of our listeners was trying to get us to vote for her dog.
1: Yeah, yes,
0: a pet competition.
1: Yeah, yep.
0: It's like she has her own dashboard, she has her own picture, right. And all these different questions about like what she can do to be the next host and get a 6-series podcast with Ryan Seacrest.
2: Voting begins soon, folks.
0: Okay.
1: What I like about this, though, is like you're acting as though you've already won it.
2: I think I have.
1: And you know what? You gotta dress for the job that you want, not the job you currently have.
0: Confidence is key.
1: Exactly.
0: Yeah. Voting begins in 12 days. I'll let you benefit of the doubt explain why you're the right choice first, and then I'll read what you actually typed in this profile.
2: First of all, that's me. I am the right age.
0: Okay.
2: I'm not too pretty. I'm not too ugly. I'm just perfect for camera.
1: Right in the middle.
2: Okay. I just feel like this is a calling.
0: I'm going to be so mad if this works out. Anyway, what's your favorite part about hosting? This is her answer. Holding a microphone and listening to people and then responding and hoping they laugh and smile.
1: Okay.
0: My son currently has a podcast and radio show and he thinks he's better. He's wrong! ! Give me a chance. You'll see.
1: Okay, so the second half, I think, has some legs.
0: Yeah.
1: The first half, you just define what hosting is.
0: Yes, exactly.
2: But I'm good.
0: You are. No one is saying you're not a good host.
1: Yeah, that's not what I'm saying.
0: What unique perspectives would you bring to your own podcast? Mom's hot take on life. Sounds familiar. Huh. And what really matters, the hard stuff becomes comical as we get older, and the stuff we encounter now compared to what was, we're going to have to reword this a little bit, is just laughable. And I can do better than my son who has a podcast.
1: Oh, so we doubled down. Like, is every answer like, hey, my son has a show and I'm better than that?
0: Which, like, honestly,
1: that's hilarious.
0: My ego is not too big. This could probably get her noticed.
1: So now I have a question for you, Eric. She said, she talked about this being called Mom's Hot Take. Are you holding the rights to that? If she goes for it.
0: I trademarked it.
2: No.
0: All right.
2: No.
0: All right.
1: Family beef.
0: All right.
1: I love it.
0: My mom is entering this nationwide contest to become her own podcast host with Ryan Seacrest.
1: Because you're not enough, Eric.
0: We'll see how this
2: goes. You're not enough. I'm more than enough.
0: Wow.
1: Wow. Oh, my God.
0: Somehow that hurt more than when you don't say I love you.
1: That was crazy.
0: Mom's Hot Take. It's all brought to you by T-Mobile, which she's a sponsor, by the way. It's better over here. 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

0: Whose side are you on here?
1: Yes.
0: An LA moviegoer got arrested after pepper spraying a man in a theater because he wouldn't stop using his phone during the movies.
1: Now,
0: violence is never the answer.
1: Okay, yeah, throw that out there.
0: If you are the person that is treating, especially now after COVID and we've returned to the theaters,
1: yes.
0: I feel like theaters should be a little more sacred. If you are the person that's treating it like it's your living room,
1: you gotta go. You gotta get out. Now, it was a premiere of The Uprising, so it's
0: even
1: packed.
0: Worse.
1: No, that's what I'm saying. The problem that I have, and I get why you got arrested, outside of using pepper spray, that stuff billows.
0: Like everyone else is also.
1: But there were so many other people that got affected
0: by it. You're smoking out the theater.
1: Exactly.
0: It's like when you fart at the movies. Not that I've ever.
1: Yeah, no, that's never happened to me.
0: Hypothetically.
1: Yeah.

0: right, that's it for us on XYZ with Eric Zachary. Earlier on the show, we were talking about how Singapore, which has some pretty strict public decency laws.
1: Yeah.
0: Like, in America, you're not even supposed to, like, be naked, but that we don't seem to enforce that anymore on the streets.
1: Right, right, right.
0: In Singapore, you can't spit on the ground without getting arrested or a fine or something.
1: Okay.
0: Obviously, there's a happy medium, but they are introducing this new law that will fine people for talking too loudly on their cellular devices in public, or especially on transit, like
1: on
0: buses and trains and whatnot. This is targeted at people who think that speakerphone is an alternative.
1: Yeah.
0: Speakerphone is a personal device for when you're at home or in a private area of the public.
1: Yeah.
0: All of that to say, you know, we're becoming crotchety old men here. Audrey's out for the week. So, Jordan, if you could enact a fine, which the fine's $400, by the way, in Singapore, if you get caught using your phone loudly in public.
1: Yeah.
0: What fine would you impose on the public?
1: Three wide on the sidewalk.
0: So smart.
1: Yeah.
0: I like that a lot because, granted, where we live, it's very congested.
1: Yes.
0: But I'd like to impose more airport law.
1: Okay, sure.
0: Like,
1: break it down for us.
0: You have to go through a screening process to get through security.
1: TSA.
0: You have to go through an additional background check if you want pre-check.
1: Yes.
0: I think you need, if you have not flown in the last 5 years, or if you commit an infraction, you have to go back to an online training protocol of how to walk in an airport. It is not that hard. And I understand. I walk at an exorbitantly fast speed. I get that not everyone walks as fast as me. I understand not everyone knows where they're going. I understand some people have mobility issues.
1: Sure. Yeah.
0: There is so much time and wherewithal to get out of the way or move to one side or the other.
1: Yeah.
0: And we just all need to agree which side's the right side, right?
1: But this is like when you, let's say you're in a new city, a big city,
0: mm-hmm.
1: like you get off the train and then you stand right in front of the exit.
0: I don't know what it is that people get through security and they think that after they've put their belt back on, put all the stuff back in their pocket, that's the best place to stay put and then just look and survey.
1: Yeah, yeah.
0: As if they're like seeing the world for the first time as
1: they
0: a
1: go
0: newborn.
1: Full statue.
0: Yeah.
1: I don't
0: get
1: think
0: out of my way or you get charged $1,000 and you're going back to school.
1: I don't think you're
0: going
1: to get the votes for this one. I see the vision, but I don't think people are on board because everyone loves to stand
0: super
1: still.
0: Good news. You don't always need the votes to pass things in this country.
1: That's who you would be, huh?
0: It's XYZ with Eric Zachary.
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10: Well, good evening, Canton. We'll have some clouds, but eventually skies turning partly cloudy across Starr County. And we will feel the autumn chill this evening and overnight with lows around 50. Getting into tomorrow, a mix of clouds and sunshine, a lovely autumn day. Highs in the mid to upper 60s for you. I'm staff meteorologist Holly Serrano on Mix 94.1.
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You want these 21 Pilots tickets? Well, you're going to have to go out and find them. They're hidden in Stark County, and tomorrow morning, 7:10, you can get another clue. It's hide and seek for 21 Pilots tickets on Mixed Mornings with Matt Fanto.

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girl, I'm here for you. All those times at night when you just hurt me and just ran out with that other fella. Baby, I knew about it. I just didn't care.

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They're hidden in Stark County, and tomorrow morning, 7:10, you can get another clue. It's hide and seek for 21 Pilots tickets on Mixed Mornings with Matt Fanto.

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You want these 21 Pilots tickets? Well, you're going to have to go out and find them. They're hidden in Stark County, and tomorrow morning, 7:10, you can get another clue. 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

You want these 21 Pilots tickets? Well, you're going to have to go out and find them. They're hidden in Stark County, and tomorrow morning, 7:10, you can get another clue. 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
1: You want these 21 Pilots tickets? 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They're hidden in Stark County, and tomorrow morning, 7:10, you can get another clue. 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

You want these 21 Pilots tickets? Well, you're going to have to go out and find them. They're hidden in Stark County, and tomorrow morning, 7:10, you can get another clue. It's hide and seek for 21 Pilots tickets on Mixed Mornings with Matt Fantone. I'll smile.

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9: A very good Thursday morning to you, Canton friends. And let me just start by saying this is going to be a spectacular autumn day. This is the kind of stuff I feel like fall is for, you know? So basically, a mix of clouds and sunshine is what's on the agenda. Highs in the mid to upper 60s. Perfection. Prepare, because it's going to get downright chilly tonight. I'm using the word chilly, and I'm not referring to food. Mostly clear to partly cloudy skies, low 40s across Stark County. Yeah, like the heat will be kicking on. I'm going to assume that for you. And then getting into tomorrow, we'll have plenty of sunshine, highs around 70 degrees. I am staff meteorologist Holly Strano on Mix 94.1.
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12: Good morning, Star County. 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
0: Mixed clouds and sunshine is what this Thursday is all about. And I'll tell you what, we're going to feel all the autumn vibes. Highs in the mid to upper 60s today. I mean, this is nice. This is sweater weather. Yeah, more of that. And by tonight, I think that furnace could be kicking on. I am not joking. Mostly clear to partly cloudy skies. Lows by early tomorrow in the low 40s. Oh, yeah. And then tomorrow, of course, is Friday. We're going to see plentiful sunshine. After that chilly start, we'll end up right around 70. I am staff meteorologist Ali Strano on Mix 94.1. 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
13: Good morning, everybody. Mixed Mornings with Matt Fantone checking in live. Hopefully, you're feeling as good as I am this morning. Send me a text, 330-450-9400, if you need to get a hold of me. A lot of good things on the program today, including another clue when it comes to 21 Pilots tickets. We have those hidden somewhere in Stark County. It's hide and seek, baby. 7:10, I'll give you another one. Also, 8 o'clock, your chance to win when it comes to the Go Anywhere Getaway, brought to you by Progressive Chevrolet in Massillon. Also today, 9 o'clock hour, I know we're going to have representatives from the city of Canton. At least Danielle is coming. She might bring somebody with her. And it all has to do with the new Berlin Festival. Really excited to be a part of that. Really excited to be hosting the sausage throwing contest. Never done that before in my career. And Saturday, we're going to cross that bridge. Plus, we got Pam Cook with the news, Holly Strano with the weather, three things you need to know, Stark County positivity. You know, you've been here before. Kick things off with a quick recap of this morning. If at any point today I sound like I'm distracted or I sound like I'm like working on something else or doing something else, it's probably because I am. I'm really behind schedule this morning. First of all, I kind of got a late start on the day because I couldn't find my keys. So I was like searching all over the house, like 4:45 in the morning. My wife's like, what the hell are you doing? Why are you in here? What are you doing? But eventually I get to work. And then once I get here across the hallway, our sister station, 1480 WHBC, I had some pretty serious technical difficulties. So they needed my help with stuff. So usually where I'm like planning the show and getting stuff ready and making stuff happening, I was running around like a chicken with my head cut off. So, fingers crossed, we keep this things on the rail. But, I don't know, we'll see. You've heard the show before. It's usually pretty off the rails anyway. So, thanks as always for hanging out. I'm going to get my ducks in a row. You stick around. It is Mix 94.1.
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10: A very good Thursday morning to you, Canton friends. And let me just start by saying this is going to be a spectacular autumn day. This is the kind of stuff I feel like fall is for, you know? So basically, a mix of clouds and sunshine is what's on the agenda. Highs in the mid to upper 60s. Perfection. Perfection. Prepare, because it's going to get downright chilly tonight. I'm using the word chilly, and I'm not referring to food. Mostly clear to partly cloudy skies, low 40s across Starr County. Yeah, like the heat will be kicking on. I'm going to assume that for you. And then getting into tomorrow, we'll have plenty of sunshine, highs around 70 degrees. I am staff meteorologist Holly Strano on Mix 94.1.
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12: I'm going under in this time. I feel there's no one to save me. This all and nothing really got away, driving me crazy.

0: It's fall, y'all. And with that comes a lot of people who are looking for love. They call it cuffing season. And the basic idea here is that as the weather gets a little chillier, the nights get a little bit longer, we all kind of bunker down. Well, you want somebody to do all those things with. Enjoy the time with that person. So once we start getting into the early fall months, a lot of people go out there looking for a relationship. And a new survey of Americans show us a lot of people essentially giving up hope here. So this comes from a survey of thousands of American singles. And it turns out more than 50% of people have given up hope that they will ever find the one in their life. And here's the thing. You know, as a happily married man, it's easy for me to say this. You don't have to be in a relationship to be happy in life. But there is something about it that adds value. There is something about it that makes life better. Now, does it introduce its own problems, its own issues? Of course it does. But the net gain, I think, at least for me, I can only speak for myself here, but at least for me, is worth it. The idea of having a partner and having somebody that you can share good times and bad with, I think a lot of people want that. But because of the dating and the hookup culture and the online and like all of that, people have given up on it. And I do think that this is a sign of the times. I think that this is one of those things where the circumstances of the world we live in has complicated things. But relationships are hard, and they always have been hard. So if you haven't found the one yet, that's okay. Now, they go on to give a bunch of tips of, like, here's what you can do. But I think a part of the problem is that people who are looking for the one, they're too desperate. They're so focused in on finding somebody who's going to be that long-term partner, they end up self-sabotaging things. By putting all of that pressure early into a relationship, of course that's going to be a turnoff for somebody. And if you look at every single person you're going to go out on a date with or spend time with, and you're thinking to yourself, well, could I spend the rest of my life with you? You're putting yourself into a no-win situation there. Because if you're going to nitpick every little thing and say, oh, this isn't the person for me because it doesn't feel like the one. Well, somebody being the one isn't this magical, like, oh, everything's perfect and you never have to do anything. No, if anything, I would say I try harder in the relationship I have with my wife than I ever have with any other partner before. It takes more effort. It takes more energy. It takes more of you. So listen, if you're single out there, I feel bad for you. Everybody I know who's in that boat talks about how terrible it is, talks about, you know, what a just absolute battlefield it is out there. But there's still stuff out there to go see. There's people to go talk to. There's dates to go on and experiences to have. Just walk into them with low expectations. I think the first thing you got to focus on is, can we have fun with each other? And then from there, you can figure out, hey, is this person worth investing in? Hey, is this person somebody I can count on? Hey, is this person the one? If you ask that question up front, well, the answer is always going to be no. It is Mix 94.1.
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3: 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Ohio taxes gasoline at about 38 cents a gallon, diesel at 47 cents a gallon. Lawmakers currently considering a temporary 90-day suspension, and they are calling Ohio lawmakers to come back to Columbus next Wednesday for a vote. There are mixed feelings across the board. A federal judge has granted CNN, Politico, and MS Now a temporary restraining order requiring the White House to restore the outlet's hard pass press credentials. The order requires the defendants, as well as their agents and representatives, to immediately return, reinstate, and restore the White House pass press credentials for CNN, MS Now, and Politico. There are some robots at the Ohio State University.
4: There are about 125 of these robots. They're called Rovers, going all over the campus of the Ohio State. The robots are completely autonomous. That means there's no human driving them. They have LIDAR, 6 cameras, and 4 ultrasonic sensors.
3: They're delivering around the campus. They make an average of 1,400 deliveries each day. In sports, the Guardians lost to the Red Sox 1-0. The White Sox lost as well, so they still have a 1-game lead for the division. I'm Pam Cook.
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0: But I guess congratulations to Nene Royal. All right, next piece of audio we have for you features Travis Kelce reacting to his wife, Taylor Swift, reacting to him breaking NFL records. Let's listen in.
1: Me when my husband actually finds all the right stuff at the grocery store without calling me. Nice.
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1: My neurosurgeon, breadwinner wife watching me shotgun my 11th beer of the night. Listen, man, proud wife, baby. Got to make my girl proud.
0: Yeah, Taylor Swift losing her mind. It got turned into a meme. And from there, well, a bunch of other memes followed. You know what? Let's stick with football. This time we'll check in with NFL quarterback Brock Purdy talking about how hard it is to see over the defense.
3: But we got talking about how really it's 60-40. You can see about 60% of the time and the other 40% you really can't. I mean, it doesn't matter how big you are.
4: Right.
3: I mean, I'm already shorter in stature, yes, but he goes, that's why it's so important when it comes down to knowing coverages, knowing scheme.
0: Knowing where your receivers are going to be and then just hurling that ball up there. Fingers crossed they come down with it. All right, let's stick with the sports. 94-1, the Jock. This time we've got a rookie in the NFL talking about the idea of turning down NIL money for NFL money.
5: I was really close when my mom heard about what those Texas Tech was offering. And I told her, just wait till the NFL money hits and we'll be good. And she trusted me on that, and look what happened. So
0: Jadarian Price right there from the Seattle Seahawks. And it's crazy to think with that NIL money, there might be times when guys are like, you know what? No, I'm just going to stay in college football. I'll make money here. And I won't have to like perform against the NFL players. Just make your money in college, right? Let's check in with something you might want to watch. A new movie coming out featuring Sam Rockwell, who I like a lot, and Scarlett Johansson, another actress I tend to like. It's called Ray Gun. Let's take a listen.
6: Venus Nova is a big star.
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11: Keep her out of trouble, and you'll be a very rich man.
0: Yeah, I like Sam Rockwell a lot. So I'm probably going to see that. All right, next piece of audio we have for you features something else you might want to watch. Jamie Foxx coming out with a new comedy special. Here's a little taste.
12: I went to a young club, and this kid, he ran up on me. He had a chair. You got a chair for me? I said, yeah. I was like, my back was killing me. I knew I was old when I was getting dressed. I put on a mock neck. My sister's watching me like, what you doing? I'm going out. She said, you look old. No, I look presentable.
0: So Jamie Foxx right there. Definitely old, right? I mean, not to believe. Yeah, dude, you're definitely too old for the club. All right, and our final piece of audio inside this version of the Mix 94.1 audio dump. Let's check in with Chelsea Handler, who recently was talking with Kelly and Mark about the idea of matchmaking at her comedy shows.
13: I have people coming and doing their first dates at my shows.
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13: 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So I've been telling the guys, come to the shows to meet the women. And then that way you're in a safe environment. And if you come to my show as a straight guy, a woman's going to like that. You know what I mean?
0: Chelsea Handler trying to play matchmaker, which just always seems like such a miserable experience to me. The idea that you're going to go find love for other people. Ugh. And that right there was your Mix 94.1 audio dump.
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12: Good morning, Star County. I hope you are having a glorious start to the day. Mixed clouds and sunshine is what this Thursday is all about. And I'll tell you what, we're going to feel all the autumn vibes. Highs in the mid to upper 60s today. I mean, this is nice. This is sweater weather. Yeah, more of that. And by tonight, I think that furnace could be kicking on. I am not joking. Mostly clear to partly cloudy skies. Lows by early tomorrow in the low 40s. Oh, yeah. And then tomorrow, of course, is Friday. We're going to see plentiful sunshine. After that chilly start, we'll end up right around 70. I am staff meteorologist Ali Strano on Mix 94.1.
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The 7-10 clue might be the one you need that makes the picture crystal clear for you when it comes to hide and seek for 21 Pilots tickets. That show is sold out. It's in Columbus. It's going to be amazing. You're going to be there. All you got to do is go find those tickets. Like I said, that next clue coming up in just a couple of minutes.

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3: And your clue this hour is grass. G-R-A-S-S. 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You're going to need to do that if you want to go find these tickets to go see 21 Pilots. They're going to be in Columbus. It is a sold-out show. Mix 94.1 wants to get you hooked up via hide-and-seek. So take the keyword or the clue that I just gave you, grass. Combine it with the clue that Java Joel gives you at 510. Combine that with the text clue of the day, which you can access by texting the keyword clue to 330-450-9400. And then get out there and go find these tickets. 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
0: 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Three things you need to know.
3: Halloween spending expected to be out of control this year. We'll take a look at the numbers coming up. But the first thing you need to know today, Thursday, September 24th. I don't think anybody's going to be surprised by this, but another big study indicates ultra-processed foods, well, they're no good for you whatsoever. A new extensive study published earlier this week shows that just an extra 3.5 ounces of ultra-processed foods has been linked to a higher risk of chronic disease. For every additional 100 grams of those ultra-processed foods you're eating on a regular basis, researchers found an association with a 14% higher risk of cardiovascular events, a 4% higher risk of cancer, a 3% higher risk of death from any cause. And we're all hearing this and saying, like, yeah, no, I believe it. 100 grams is about the size of, like, a small bag of chips, a small box of candy, or, like, a small serving of cookies. And here's the thing. We're all guilty of it. We all know this is to be true. But is this going to change how we eat? Is this going to change what we all have become so accustomed to? And the idea there of just like, well, I can grab food at any point and just shove it in my face and the calories go in. I mean, there's a lot of things going against us, right? Number one, our body's natural desire for calories. You know, we evolved and the idea of like, yeah, shove as many calories in your face as possible because you don't know when those are going to dry up. That made sense 2,000 years ago. And then the idea of, dude, these food companies are constantly marketing to you, constantly trying to keep you in the loop, constantly trying to keep you hooked up. And it's tough.

0: say, like, well, I'm going to stop eating ultra-processed foods. Good luck. You'll probably live longer than the rest of us, though. All right, second thing you need to know today, Thursday, September 24th. Now, for a while, I've been telling you that I, for one, welcome our new AI overlords. But I might have to change that lineup because apparently we've got to start calling them SI overlords, as artificial intelligence now being replaced by super intelligence, and that comes from President Donald Trump. Now, the expectation is that the federal government is going to follow. The statement came out following the president's remarks at the GA today. Please change all references of artificial intelligence to super intelligence in our documents and positions. We will all be using SI in all remarks, positions, and press elements moving forward. That was from the Secretary of State. Trump spoke about artificial intelligence during the United Nations General Assembly, said that he would officially change the name of it, saying that the existing name, artificial intelligence, makes the technology seem fake, and that U.S. government documents would use super intelligence. President Trump said, the use of the word artificial intelligence makes intelligence fake. It makes it sound fake, and it is not fake. It is actually amazing. So super intelligence, and here's the thing, is this going to catch on? Especially amongst President Trump's like most adamant supporters, who have had a lot of pushback when it comes to data centers and when it comes to the things that AI is getting used for, is this going to catch on? I don't think so, but I'm wrong about stuff all the time. So we'll see, especially as we get closer and closer to the midterms, and President Trump continues to double down on data centers, on artificial intelligence. Is that going to be the straw that breaks the camel's back for some of his biggest supporters? All right, the third thing you need to know today, Thursday, September 24th, Halloween, it's about 5 weeks away now, and Americans are going to spend a lot of money on it. National Retail Foundation coming out with estimates saying that Halloween spending is expected to hit $13.5 billion in the United States of America. So we're talking over $4 billion on costumes, a similar number on decorations and candy. And this is just one of those things. It just goes to show you, man, Halloween, truly the number two holiday in the United States of America now. You know, 20 years ago, it was just another holiday. It was just another, like, oh, yeah, you know, Halloween's coming up. But nowadays, man, it's no longer a holiday. It's a season. It's one of those things. And my wife, a premature holiday celebrator, she already said to me, she's like, well, why don't we have the Halloween stuff up? And I'm like, because it's not even October yet. Because it's not. I'm not pulling it out of the basement until October 1st. October 1st, I know I'm going to be pulling it out. And then I got to put it all away on November 1st and pull all that Christmas stuff out of here. $13.5 billion. Here we are as a country saying, oh, we got any money. Nobody's got any money. Nobody's got two dimes to rub together. Everybody, paycheck to paycheck, dollar to dollar, trying to stretch our budgets as far as we can. Yeah, here's $13.5 billion for Halloween. I really want one of those 12-foot skeletons out in my front yard. The three things you need to know, there's all three of them right here for you, right here on Mix 94.1.
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22: A very good Thursday morning to you, Canton friends. And let me just start by saying this is going to be a spectacular autumn day. This is the kind of stuff I feel like fall is for, you know? So basically, a mix of clouds and sunshine is what's on the agenda. Highs in the mid to upper 60s. perfection. Prepare, because it's going to get downright chilly tonight. I'm using the word chilly, and I'm not referring to food. Mostly clear to part.

0: Laquati skies, low 40s across Stark County. Yeah, like the heat will be kicking on. I'm going to assume that for you. And then getting into tomorrow, we'll have plenty of sunshine, highs around 70 degrees. I am staff meteorologist Holly Strano on Mix 94.1.
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1: Just one piece of Stark County Positivity in this segment of it. And I want to focus in on the Stark County Hunger Task Force, an organization we've been proud to support for years. And I was talking to Stephanie, the executive director of that organization, recently about our food fight coming up, which, if you're not familiar with that event, we've done it for a long time, I think 15 years. And the idea here is that we're trying to essentially tap into some of the competitive spirit of Stark County High School football. So week 10, we take some of the biggest rivalries. We've got Central Catholic and St. Thomas. We've got Jackson and Hoover. And of course, we've got Maslin and McKinley. And, you know, in that conversation with Stephanie, she was just really making it clear to me how important community support is. You know, nonprofits, like any other organization, are struggling with money. And as everyone's expenses continue to rise, the only way they're going to be able to continue to do their backpack program, they're going to be able to continue to serve the food sites, they're going to be able to continue, you know, to do the things that they do on a regular basis, is through community support. So I need your help on this one. As Stephanie was talking to me, I was like, man, we got to make this the biggest one ever. So I need your help on this one. If you support any of those schools, please, please, please donate. And get other people involved. Maybe it's your workplace. Maybe it's your family. I don't know what it is, but big picture, if we don't come together and support organizations like the Stark County Hunger Task Force, well, the work they do doesn't get done. So if you're a Crusader, if you're a Viking, if you're a polar bear, if you're a knight, if you're a tiger, if you're a bulldog, I don't care what you are, this is your opportunity to donate. Those schools are all taking the donations right now. Of course, we've got the finale rally coming up, but I need your help on this one. So let's make it the biggest food fight ever. And this truly is what Stark County Positivity is all about. The idea here of the community coming together to make good things happen. And when that happens, that's when the magic happens, baby. So if you ever know about this kind of stuff, you want to highlight something like this, send me a text. 330-450-9400 is the number. You tell me about the good stuff. I'll tell everybody else. It's Stark County Positivity, and it's right here for you on Mix 94.1.
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3: The news brought to you by Crown Heating and Cooling, family owned and operated, serving the residential and commercial heating and cooling needs since 1960. A federal judge ordering the White House to restore press credentials for journalists from CNN, Politico, and MS Now after the president's administration banned the three news organizations from the White House. The judge issued that temporary restraining order early this morning. It will stay in effect for 14 days and a hearing will be scheduled. Ohio Republican Congressman Max Miller is threatening legal action over a new campaign ad from his opponent, Brian Poindexter. So far, though, the TV stations across Ohio say they will continue airing it because they are not at liberty to adjust or judge content. And less than 6 weeks ahead of the midterm election, all eyes are on the cost of oil. President continues to promise a price drop is on the horizon. The Treasury Secretary says that the economy is very strong and will get better. Meanwhile, Ohio lawmakers are expected to return to Columbus next week to consider a gas tax holiday. In sports, the Guardians lost to the Red Sox 1-0 last night, but the White Sox lost as well. So they still hold that one-game lead for the division as they continue to play the final games of the regular season. For News Talk 1480 WHBC, I'm Pam Cook on Mix 94.1.
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1: Just in time for Halloween. All sorts of spooky stuff coming down the pipeline, including a new season of American Horror Story. Here's Angela Bassett talking about the return of the franchise.
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3: It truly is just one of the most exhilarating characters of my entire career. Oh, so to be able to come back and play with all those wonderful women and characters. Yeah.
1: And I think people are going to be hype about this. I think people are going to welcome it. I think American Horror Story, this latest chapter, it's going to be big. All right, next piece of audio we have for you. Features your boy Travis Kelce talking about the Taylor Swift meme that came out of his latest NFL record. Essentially, Taylor's like losing her mind, screaming, "That's my husband." You know, the internet went wild with it. And here's Travis's reaction.
4: Me when my husband actually finds all the right stuff at the grocery store without calling me nice.
5: These are awesome.
4: My neurosurgeon, breadwinner wife watching me shotgun my 11th beer of the night. Listen, man, proud wife, baby. Got to make my girl proud.
1: It's a good attitude to have there, Travis. I do want to make my wife proud. And it is one of those things, man. When you feel that person have that sense of pride, when you feel that love, when you feel that support, I mean, it's a good reminder of why you married that person anyway. All right, next piece of audio we have for you. Let's stick with the NFL. This time, checking in with Brock Purdy, NFL quarterback, talking about the idea of not being able to see the ball where he's throwing it.
6: But we got talking about how really it's 60-40. You can see about 60% of the time, and the other 40% you really can't. I mean, it doesn't matter how bigger you are.
7: Right.
6: I mean, I'm already shorter in stature, yes, but he goes, that's why it's so important when it comes down to knowing coverages, knowing scheme.
1: And so much of that, it just goes to show you that's why it is such a studied game, because you don't know where you're going. There's so much action happening out there. There's dudes you can't see over. You just have to trust the fact that your guy is going to be there. And fingers crossed the Browns will be able to continue to do that. Next piece of audio we have for you. New winner in America's Got Talent.
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0: I always wonder with these winners of this or American Idol or any of these shows, when was the last time one of them went on to be a superstar? Like, I'm sure they all have careers in entertainment, but like, when is the last time one of them went on to truly be like, hey, you are a superstar? It feels like it's been a while, right? But I don't know. Maybe Nene Royal is the one who's going to do it. And that right there was your Mix 94.1 audio dump.
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3: Good morning, Star County. I hope you are having a glorious start to the day. Mixed clouds and sunshine is what this Thursday is all about. And I'll tell you what, we're going to feel all the autumn vibes. Highs in the mid to upper 60s today. I mean, this is nice. This is sweater weather. Yeah, more of that. And by tonight, I think that furnace could be kicking on. I am not joking. Mostly clear to partly cloudy skies. Lows by early tomorrow in the low 40s. Oh, yeah. And then tomorrow, of course, is Friday. We're going to see plentiful sunshine. After that chilly start, we'll end up right around 70. I am staff meteorologist Ali Strano on Mix 94.1.
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1: Mixed Mornings with Matt Fantone. 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
2: If you're addicted to your phone, you're certainly not alone. And experts on the internet now have some advice on how you can spend less time on the internet, on your phone, sitting there addicted. More on that story coming up. But the first thing you need to know today, Thursday, September 24th, Halloween spending expected to hit record highs this year. $13.5 billion is what the NRF, National Retail Foundation, is forecasting. Which is a lot of money, right? $14.5 billion as we sit here, you know, in the most broke time ever, right? We're all sitting here saying, oh, I don't have any money. You don't have any money. We don't have any money. The rising cost of everything, it's all through the roof. But we cannot say no to that 12-foot skeleton in your front yard. Can't do it. And this really does just go to show, man, the capitalism machine alive and well, dude. The idea of Halloween, when I was a kid, and maybe this wasn't everyone's experience, but it was just like a day. Maybe it was a weekend of like, yeah, my mom had some decorations up and you had the party at school and then you went trick or treating and then that was the end of it. But nowadays, dude, it's the middle of like August and they're like, Halloween, you gotta spend money on it. Show everyone how unique and cool you are by having a skeleton in your front yard. And it's all over, like, my neighborhood right now, which is cool. Do whatever you want with your house. I don't care what you do. But, like, I mean, there's not just one yard that's, like, fully decked out already. I mean, there's multiple. There's a ton of them. And it's not like you just get the one 12-foot skeleton. You get a whole scene. There's like a voodoo scene in my neighborhood with a bunch of skeletons where they're like, I don't know, like doing voodoo stuff. There's a pirate one again this year. So $14.5 billion as we sit here and
3: I don't have any money. You don't have any money.
2: But I've got every single, like, you know, Jason mask available. All right. Second thing you need to know today, Thursday, September 24th, artificial intelligence, definitely something people have been talking about recently, whether we're talking online, in person, whatever, but AI, definitely another one of the waves of the digital revolution that we're living through, right? I mean, that first real wave is when we all got computers and internet access in our homes. The second one was we all got smartphones in our pockets, supercomputers we carry with us everywhere. And now this third wave of the digital revolution, artificial intelligence, well, the pace isn't going back in the tube. And it might be time to embrace it, at least according to President Trump. And it might be time to change how we're talking about things. No longer artificial intelligence. President Trump wants to call it super intelligence. After speaking with the United Nations, Trump basically went on to say that the use of the word artificial makes it sound fake. And that from now on, U.S. government documents would call it super intelligence. And, you know, obviously the federal government is now following suit with that. I will be interested to see if does this change public opinion. Because this AI thing, there's a lot of people who are against it and pushing back on it. But then there's a lot of people who are embracing it as well. I mean, all you have to do is log on to your social media feed and you're going to see people dress up like it's the 1980s. And it's like, well, couldn't you just show us the pictures of you when you were alive during the 80s? It's like, no, I got to do this AI style. So people are using it. And people are using it more ways than you think. Not even like just generative AI, but like AI in general. But is this going to change the public dialogue around artificial intelligence? Because love him, hate him, whatever. Nobody can deny that. President Trump moves people. He's a needle mover. There's no doubt about that. And with his embrace of this and data centers and all of that, is that going to get his supporters on board who are going to say, you know what? No, I'm all in now. I like AI. I mean, SI. Super intelligence, that is. And I, for one, welcome our new AI overlords. Just whenever they hook me up like a battery in the Matrix, just put a cool VR set on for me so I can be living a cool life. That's all I'm asking for. All right, the third thing you need to know today, Thursday, September 24th. Speaking of technology, if you're addicted to your phone, well, you're not alone. And if you want to make it a little less tempting, a little less appealing, a little less likely that you're going to spend, you know, 6, 7, 8, 10, 12 hours a day on it, switch your phone to grayscale. So essentially removing the bright colors that can make apps and notifications feel more stimulating. Experts say research shows that when you make your phone less rewarding to look at, it helps you naturally cut back on screen time. So just go into like the settings and then probably display of your phone, and it's going to give you the opportunity to do that. But you're not going to do that. You're not. You're going to turn it on and be like, oh, look at me. I'm off my phone. I'm checked out. You know, I'm living life. And then you're going to turn it back on. I know you are. The three things you need to know, there's all three of them right here for you on Mix 94.1.
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2: A very good Thursday morning to you, Canton friends. And let me just start by saying this is going to be a spectacular autumn day. This is the kind of stuff I feel like fall is for, you know? So basically, a mix of clouds and sunshine is what's on the agenda. Highs in the mid to upper 60s. Perfection. Prepare, because it's going to get downright chilly tonight. I'm using the word chilly, and I'm not referring to food. Mostly clear to partly cloudy skies, low 40s across Starr County. Yeah, like the heat will be kicking on. I'm going to assume that for you. And then getting into tomorrow, we'll have plenty of sunshine, highs around 70 degrees. I am staff meteorologist Holly Strano on Mix 94.1.
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0: 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Does anyone know what day is it?
1: Yep, today, Thursday, September 24th, National Horchata Day, which is definitely worth celebrating, man. Those cinnamony drinks, those things are absolutely delicious. I gotta go find one today. Today is also National Punctuation Day, so a celebration of commas and periods and exclamation points and question marks and all the things that make reading make sense. It's also National Energize Day. Not energize, but to energize. So taking a moment at the beginning of fall to take care of yourself. So they encourage a quiet walk, meditation, spending time in nature. Any of those things can help. So energize yourself. Focus on you. Today is National Remember Me Day. And this is about animals who have been essentially like abandoned and are waiting for a new home. And I want to support that cause, but I want to skip this day because National Remember Me Day. I'm like, how am I going to remember that? Who am I talking about? Am I talking about animals? Am I talking about people? What are we talking about? So go get yourself a new furry best friend, but come up with a better name for that day. National Abandoned Animals Day would probably be a better one. It's also National Bollywood Day, so a celebration of, like, what is that, like, Hindi movies and cinema and stuff like that. Those movies always seem very fun. Like, there's a lot going on, a lot of colors, a lot of dancing. So, I don't know, it might be worth celebrating for you. What day is it, you ask? Well, now you know, and you found out right here on Mix 94.1.
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2: 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Ohio taxes gasoline at about 38 cents a gallon, diesel at 47 cents a gallon. Lawmakers currently considering a temporary 90-day suspension, and they are calling Ohio lawmakers to come back to Columbus next Wednesday for a vote. There are mixed feelings across the board. A federal judge has granted CNN, Politico, and MS Now a temporary restraining order requiring the White House to restore the outlet's hard pass press credentials. The order requires the defendants, as well as their agents and representatives, to immediately return, reinstate, and restore the White House pass press credentials for CNN, MS Now, and Politico. There are some robots at The Ohio State University.
3: There are about 125 of these robots. They're called Rovers, going all over the campus of The Ohio State. The robots are completely autonomous. That means there's no human driving them. They have LIDAR, 6 cameras, and 4 ultrasonic sensors.
2: They're delivering around the campus. They make an average of 1,400 deliveries each day. In sports, the Guardians lost to the Red Sox 1-0. The White Sox lost as well, so they still have a 1-game lead for the division. I'm Pam Cook.
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I can't go back. 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But the good news is you can get a bonus clue right now. 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
2: We are in this weird place now with professional sports and college athletics where it might make sense financially, and you might make more money by sticking in college, taking advantage of the NIL money. 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
3: I was really close when my mom heard about what those Texas Tech was offering. And I told her, just wait till the NFL money hits and we'll be good. And she trusted me on that, and look what happened. So.
2: And here's the thing, like, if you're coming from a situation where you're financially unstable, of course you're like, no, take the money that's right now in front of us. Don't worry about the bigger money. Just take that money right now. And as more and more of these schools are, you know, trying to lure young people to continue to play sports with them, I would assume those pools of money are just going to grow larger and larger and larger. At some point, it probably is going to be better to stay in college than it is to play in the NFL. There it is. All right, next piece of audio for you. Let's stick with the NFL, actually. Talk about the NFL MVP. Of course, I'm talking about Taylor Swift. She was recently in the headlines and super memed out when it came to her reaction to Travis Kelce getting the job done out on the field. Is he set a new NFL record? Taylor was like losing her mind and screaming, "That's my husband." And a bunch of memes followed. Here's Travis talking about them.
4: Me when my husband actually finds all the right stuff at the grocery store without calling me nice.
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4: 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Listen, man, proud wife, baby. You got to make my girl proud.
2: NFL MVP Taylor Swift. All right, next piece of audio we have for you. Let's check in with America's Got Talent. They have wrapped things up. We have a new champion. Let's listen in.
6: America has voted. The AGT champion and the winner of $1 million is...

0: People are losing their minds, just absolutely going crazy. And I've been asking all morning with this audio, like, when was the last time one of these America's Got Talent or, you know, American Idol or The Voice or any of these people, when have they gone on to have a successful career? And at least when it comes to America's Got Talent, dude, it has been a while. I'm looking at the last 21 seasons and looking for names that I know. Last year, the winner was Jessica Sanchez. Don't know her. Richard Goodall before him. There was a dog trainer before that. And it's just like, you win this $1 million and you probably think like, oh my gosh, I'm going to be like a celebrity, like the biggest celebrity in the world. I'm going to be Taylor Swift. And I was like, no, dude, you're just sharing space with some dude who had a dog contest. All right, next piece of audio that we have for you. Let's check in with some stuff you might want to watch, including the new Jamie Foxx stand-up special. It's called Take Care of Yourself. Here's a little taste of it.
1: I went to a young club, and this kid, he ran up on me. He had a chair. You got a chair for me? I said, yeah. I was like, my back was killing me. I knew I was old when I was getting dressed. I put on a mock neck. My sister's watching me like, what you doing? I'm going, oh. She said, you look old. No, I look presentable.
0: The stand-up comedy special seems like a lost art form, right? I mean, I know Netflix has a lot of stand-up comedy, but one that, like, people get hyped up about, really enjoy. Maybe Jamie Foxx will bring those things back. Something else you might want to watch is the new season of American Horror Story. Here's Angela Bassett talking about returning to it.
2: Ryan Murphy and Marie Laveau. 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
0: Yeah, spooky season is upon us. Angela Bassett and the rest of that cast coming back for another installment of American Horror Story.

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6: Good morning, Star County. I hope you are having a glorious start to the day. Mixed clouds and sunshine is what this Thursday is all about. And I'll tell you what, we're going to feel all the autumn vibes. Highs in the mid to upper 60s today. I mean, this is nice. This is sweater weather. Yeah, more of that. And by tonight, I think that furnace could be kicking on. I am not joking. Mostly clear to partly cloudy skies. Lows by early tomorrow in the low 40s.

0: Oh, yeah. And then tomorrow, of course, is Friday. We're going to see plentiful sunshine. After that chilly start, we'll end up right around 70. I am staff meteorologist Ali Strano on Mix 94.1.
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If you like your coworkers, let's get them hooked up. But if you hate your coworkers, you can just drink all the coffee and eat all the pastries in front of them and laugh at them. It's Tremont Coffee. 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
1: $14 billion is a lot of money. And America spent

0: spending it on something? What, you ask? Well, we'll talk about that in a minute. But the first thing you need to know today, Thursday, September 14th, if you're addicted to your phone, well, you are certainly not alone. So many people out there not even realizing it until you get that weekly time report. And then it tells you like 6, 7, 8, 9, 10, 12, 11. You know, it just it goes and goes and goes. But the screen time we're spending, it can sneak up on you. And if you want to avoid spending so much time on your phone, there's a simple step you can take. And according to new research, this makes a big difference when you switch your phone to grayscale. So by switching your display and essentially turning off the bright colors, you're giving your brain a break and making the experience less visually stimulating. And when you do that, you're going to be a lot less likely to return to your phone just to do the mindless scroll. Now, if you get a text message and you have to respond to it, okay. Somebody's calling you, you're sending an email to your boss. All of those things are legit reasons why you would be using your phone. But you, I, and everyone else know that's not what we're using it for. It's that mindless scroll. It's that watching videos. So turn your grayscale on, which should be under your settings. And then there's like a display or appearance or something like that. Turn off the colors and hopefully free yourself from the addiction to the phone. All right, second thing you need to know today, Thursday, September 24th. Speaking of technology, no longer AI. From this point moving forward, it's SI, super intelligence. That's what President Trump wants you to start calling it, and that's what the federal government is going to be doing. A message went out yesterday at all of the alphabet organizations, it seems like. You know, the DO, whatever, the FB, you know, whatever, all of them now being instructed that they're going to be forming, or they're going to be using the term super intelligence in all remarks, positions, press briefings, anything like that. President Trump saying he's officially changing the name at a UN General Assembly. And he said that calling it artificial intelligence makes it seem fake. When you call it super intelligence, that gives it some legitimacy. Now, I, for one, welcome our new AI overlords, or should I say our new SI overlords. Just whenever they make me a battery, whenever they hook me up into that Matrix machine, just put that VR headset on me and make it cool. Like, give me a good life. That's what I'm asking for. So AI, SI, data centers, whatever. It's coming for all of us. And hopefully, you get a cool VR headset too. Like, you get to live life whenever you think it was the best. And like, all right, this isn't so bad, huh? Take that blue pill all day. All right, the third thing you need to know today, Thursday, September 24th. Halloween, just about 5 weeks away at this point, and America getting ready to spend big on it. National Retail Foundation saying it's going to be just about $14 billion worth of spending in 2026. And that's a lot of money, especially as we sit here in these uncertain economic times, as we sit here, you know, fighting inflation every day and trying to make the most out of our money, stretch our dollars as far as we can possibly do it. But you got to get that 12-foot skeleton, right? And once you get that, dude, you start this downward spiral of like, oh, well, the skeleton looks lonely out there. Yeah, I got to get him a dog. I got to get him a wife. I got to get more stuff out there. And then next thing you know, you've got like 9 of these things. And their skeletons playing baseball or something like that. $14 billion. It's a lot of money. The three things you need to know. There's all three of them. Right here for you. On Mix 94.1.
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2: A very good Thursday morning to you, Canton friends. And let me just start by saying this is going to be a spectacular autumn day. This is the kind of stuff I feel like fall is for, you know? So basically, a mix of clouds and sunshine is what's on the agenda. Highs in the mid to upper 60s. Perfection. Perfection. Prepare, because it's going to get downright chilly tonight. I'm using the word chilly, and I'm not referring to food. Mostly clear to partly cloudy skies, low 40s across Stark County. Yeah, like the heat will be kicking on. I'm going to assume that for you. And then getting into tomorrow, we'll have plenty of sunshine, highs around 70 degrees. I am staff meteorologist Holly Strano on Mix 94.1.
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0: broadcasting live from the beautiful, historic WHBC studios right here in downtown Canton, Ohio. It is Mixed Mornings with Matt Fantone. And if you've been listening to the program recently, you've heard me talk about something I'm very excited about this weekend. Throughout the course of my career, I've been able to host so many different things. But never in my life did I imagine that I was going to be hosting a sausage toss. It's all going down at the New Berlin Festival in North Canton. I'm so excited about it. I had to bring the guests in. We've got Danielle. We've got Santana. Ladies, how are you both doing today?
1: Doing good, Matt. Thanks for having us.
2: We're doing Wunderbar.
0: Oh, I love it, baby. And I'm really excited about this. I want to talk about the sausage store, and we're going to get to all that. But before we do, I want to give you the opportunity to just kind of paint the picture of what's going to be happening at the New Berlin Festival.
1: Yeah, so it is this Saturday from 12 to 7 p.m. in the square of North Canton, and beer, sausage, and polka. Painting the picture.
3: It's a real fun day planned. We've got wiener dog races.
0: Okay.
3: We've got sausage tossing.
0: Okay.
3: We've got great beer. Our beer garden is sponsored by New Berlin Brewing this year.
0: Awesome.
3: So very appropriate. Also, we have the Chard and Polka Band from 4 to 7.
0: My gosh, dude. That truly is amazing. We're talking beer. We're talking sausage. We're talking polka right there. Mm-hmm. And I do love polka music. And I mean that from, like, the bottom of my heart. There's an Akron radio station, their college station, on Saturday mornings. They do polka. Mm-hmm. And I'll turn on polka. And my wife is like, what are you doing?
3: Yep.
0: I'm like, no, it's not, dude. It's joyful. And it's a good time. And it's such a great soundtrack to an event. So the fact that you guys have the Chard and Polka Band on, I love to see that. And just give me, like, kind of a rundown of, like, the order of operations on the day. Like, when do I show up if I want to see him?
3: So everything starts at noon. The mayor's going to do our ceremonial keg tap at 12:15. Throughout the day, then, we've got our Alpenhorn blowing contest, our yodeling contest. We've got cornhole tournaments and wing eating contest sponsored by B-Dubs. So, you know, we've got, the whole day is filled with lots of great stuff.
0: So I want to know about the yodeling contest, because, like, where do you even find people to be in that contest? Like, is there a subculture that I'm just not aware of yodelers in Northeast Ohio?
3: I think a lot has to do with how many drinks that they have partaken in
1: day. But honestly, you would be shocked. Like, they're not bad. It's really entertaining.
3: Yeah, it is very entertaining.
0: We've got Santana. We've got Danielle from the city of North Canton here talking about the upcoming New Berlin Festival. And, you know, something I want to give you guys a lot of credit for is the events that happen in North Canton truly are special. And I think a sense of community is part of what builds that. So just from your perspective, as, hey, we're the team putting these kind of things together, what does that community support mean to you?
1: I mean, these events wouldn't be possible without the community support, the residents coming out supporting us, and community partners that we work with, such as the YMCA, the North Canton Library, and the City of North Canton. So it truly everything, especially as being a nonprofit. I mean, just community, it makes all the difference for us.
3: Yeah. And I'm not even from North Canton, but I have become very ingrained in the community there. And these events are so great. And just getting to meet everybody is wonderful, because not being from there, this is a great way to get to know it better.
0: Well, definitely. I think that's such a big part of it, is the idea that, like, hey, people want nice things in their community. They want events. They want stuff. They want to be a part of stuff. But, like, you got to go out there and you got to go do it. So this Saturday, you're going to have a chance to be a part of another amazing community event put together by the North Canton Chamber of Commerce. Of course, we're talking about the New Berlin Festival, and I'm so excited about it. A part of all the festivities, a part of all the fun, is going to be the sausage throwing contest. Like I said, I've never hosted this before. I have no idea what I'm walking into. Is this literally just going to be like sausages flying through the air?
3: It's literally just people flinging sausages at each other. They're just
1: total sausage party,
3: it's
1: Matt.
3: A sausage party.
0: And so give me the rundown. Is it how far we can throw it? Is it like, can people get involved? Is it already filled up, or what's
3: Nope, you can come day of. You can sign up online today at newberlinfest.com. We've got our game schedule there. But yeah, sausage toss, you start face to face and you keep stepping back until you break your sausage or you drop it. So...
0: Dude, I cannot wait. This is one of those things I'm going to...

0: put on my resume. Like 2002 Sandwich Artist of the Year, 2026 Sausage Toss Host. Dude, I'm so excited.
1: I love
0: about
1: it.
0: This one. The New Berlin Festival, it goes down Saturday, and it's just another awesome event happening up there in Viking country. So if you're looking for something to do, the weather's going to be absolutely perfect. Any details of like where they need to park, where they need to be, how they need to get in, it's just come up, show up, and have a good time?
2: Yeah. I mean, I would say there's street parking, parking behind the YMCA, parking behind the Chamber Building, behind the Howlin' Bird. But yeah, just show up. Our tagline is this is the largest sausage party this side of the Tuscarawas. So we hope to see you there.
0: You can be a part of it. All you got to do is stop by the New Berlin Festival going down this Saturday. Mix 94.1 going to be there from 1 to 3 having a good time. Hopefully we'll see you out there. Santana and Danielle, thank you both for coming in today.
2: Thank you, Matt.
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1: The news brought to you by Crown Heating and Cooling, family owned and operated, serving the residential and commercial heating and cooling needs since 1960. A federal judge ordering the White House to restore press credentials for journalists from CNN, Politico, and MS Now after the president's administration banned the three news organizations from the White House. The judge issued that temporary restraining order early this morning. It will stay in effect for 14 days and a hearing will be scheduled. Ohio Republican Congressman Max Miller is threatening legal action over a new campaign ad from his opponent, Brian Poindexter. So far, though, the TV stations across Ohio say they will continue airing it because they are not at liberty to adjust or judge content. And less than 6 weeks ahead of the midterm election, all eyes are on the cost of oil. President continues to promise a price drop is on the horizon. And Treasury Secretary says that the economy is very strong and will get better. Meanwhile, Ohio lawmakers are expected to return to Columbus next week to consider a gas tax holiday. In sports, the Guardians lost to the Red Sox 1-0 last night, but the White Sox lost as well. So they still hold that one-game lead for the division as they continue to play the final games of the regular season. For News Talk 1480 WHBC, I'm Pam Cook on Mix 94.1.
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7: They say the holy water's watered down. And this town's lost its faith. Our colors will fade eventually. So if our time is running out, day after day, we'll make the mundane a masterpiece. Oh my, my, oh my, my love. I take one look at you, you're taking me out.

Okay, then. Mixed Mornings with Matt Fantone wrapping it up. Thanks for hanging out on a Thursday. As always, you know that I appreciate you. I also appreciate the guests today. We had Danielle and Santana from the North Canton Chamber of Commerce. Great hanging out with them. And I'm so excited about Saturday. I am going to be a part of the New Berlin Festival. I want you to be there as I host the 2026 Sausage Throwing Contest. It's going to be so much fun. I can't wait. And there's going to be a ton of other great stuff there, including the Shard of Polka Band, great German food, tons of beer, good vibes at the New Berlin Festival. So thanks to them for coming in. I just wanted to remind you, noon o'clock, Marissa will have another keyword for you when it comes to the Go Anywhere getaway. So make sure.

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1: We need to do that. Gotta make sure my monocle is ready. And other than that, I don't know. It's going to be a Friday show. You're going to have a good time. Hopefully, fingers crossed, you might enjoy it. I don't know. You guys have a great rest of your Thursday. I'll be back tomorrow morning, 6 a.m. right here on Mixed Mornings with Matt Fantone. Bye now.
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2: Good morning, Star County. I hope you are having a glorious start to the day. Mixed clouds and sunshine is what this Thursday is all about. And I'll tell you what, we're going to feel all the autumn vibes. Highs in the mid to upper 60s today. I mean, this is nice. This is sweater weather. Yeah, more of that. And by tonight, I think that furnace could be kicking on. I am not joking. Mostly clear to partly cloudy skies. Lows by early tomorrow in the low 40s. Oh, yeah. And then tomorrow, of course, is Friday. We're going to see plentiful sunshine. After that chilly start, we'll end up right around 70. I am staff meteorologist Ali Strano on Mix 94.1.
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It's Mix 94.1. Your Go Anywhere Getaway keyword. We have it coming up again at noon. And guess what? You've got like 36 hours left to enter, and then somebody is winning this trip to wherever you choose. So let's hope it's you. It's Mix 94.1.

Mix 94.1, if you were a teen in the 90s, I've got a story that popped up for you yesterday you don't want to miss. It's coming up in minutes on Mix 94.1.

0: 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I'm Marissa, and I think there wasn't a single teen girl in the mid-90s who did not have every Tiger Beat, Teen Beat, Bop, BB. I'm sending you down a teen magazine rabbit hole here of nostalgia. But Jonathan Taylor Thomas, also known as JTT, which he hates, by the way, he was the star of Home Improvement. He was the voice of Simba in The Lion King. Just a couple credentials. He was arrested for public intoxication. Now, this is a man, he left the public spotlight purposely like 20, 25 years ago to go to Harvard and just live a very quiet, private life. And I guess it seems like he was just trying to like wait it out. He just maybe had one too many and he was sitting in his car, which that's a no-no. But like still, like who hasn't done that? But a cop approached, he was getting arrested, allegedly kicked the cop, where, you know, things got a little hairy, I guess. But the internet is all in unison, treating him like we do Britney Spears, and leave JTT alone. It's Mix 94.1.
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3: Well, hi, Canton. As we continue through the day, I mean, this is fall fantastic, fall fabulous. It's all the things. We've got this lovely mix of clouds and sunshine going on. Mid to upper 60s for highs. Open up those windows, right? It's going to get chilly. I mean, I almost said the word cold. I don't think I'm out of line by saying that for tonight. Mostly clear to partly cloudy skies. We're in the low 40s by early tomorrow morning. You heard me. And then speaking of tomorrow, it's Friday. Lots of sunshine. We will rebound with highs around 70 tomorrow afternoon. I am staff meteorologist Holly Strano on Mix 94.1.
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Food and drink trucks. There's going to be balloon animals and art, and it's like so much fun for the entire family. And Matt Fantone is going to be hanging out. We'll have some goodies for you, of course. We'll be there from 5 to 7, so we'll see you in Downtown Alliance. All the details, a click away at mix941.com.

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Miley on Mix 94.1. Her new album is out, and she is now the new face of Peloton. I don't know if she'll have the Taylor Swift moment of falling on the treadmill, but, you know, that was fun. Billie Eilish is on Mix 94.1.

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1: Mix 94.1, you know 21 Pilots is all sold out. We've got another clue in hide and seek coming up at 5:10 this afternoon. And what a year it has been for Ella Langley. She just broke Mariah Carey's record. She's been having such massive success, and it looks like she may have found love with country star Tucker Wetmore. So, yeah, it's a good 2026 for her. It's Mix 94.1. Just went out.

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1: It's Mix 94.1. I'm Marissa. I hope that you're enjoying yourself on this Thursday workday. It's been so, like, not busy, and then all of a sudden, we got swamped with stuff yesterday between Taylor Swift announcements and Hillary Duff. The Lucky Me Tour, it is coming to Cleveland. We are going to have your chance at tickets starting Monday. Okay, so be listening with Matt Fantone Monday morning for your Hillary Duff tickets. And coming up this weekend, we're doing some fun Taylor Swift stuff. We're going to be playing her new song, Patient Zero. She's also going to have a new song on the encore edition of Life as a Showgirl called Cleveland. So we've got to play both of those songs, right? Anytime you hear them, you'll text in Taylor, and we have your bag of Taylor swag. Plus, we've got tickets to see the Browns take it on Kansas City's biggest rivals, which is the Vegas Raiders. So that is all coming up this weekend only on Mix 94.1.
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3: Well, hi, Canton. As we continue through the day, I mean, this is fall fantastic. Fall fabulous. It's all the things. We've got this lovely mix of clouds and sunshine going on. Mid to upper 60s for highs. Open up those windows, right? It's going to get chilly. I mean, I almost said the word cold. I don't think I'm out of line by saying that for tonight. Mostly clear to partly cloudy skies. We're in the low 40s by early tomorrow morning. You heard me. And then speaking of tomorrow, it's Friday. Lots of sunshine. We will rebound with highs around 70 tomorrow afternoon. I am staff meteorologist Holly Strano on Mix 94.1.
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22: Look, if you had one shot or one opportunity to seize everything you ever wanted, one moment, would you capture it?

Eminem, Mix 94.1, and I've got Megan in Beach City, her request, Ella Langley, on top of the world right now. She just broke Mariah's record. She was just celebrating in Nashville on Tuesday night, and that's how we found out, hey, apparently she's dating country star Tucker Wetmore. So I feel like a lot of people are having a bad year. She's having the best. Just

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And coming up tomorrow, you get to join us. We're going to be in beautiful downtown Alliance, starting from 5 o'clock till 7, and it's their final Friday event. So much family fun and just a great time to be out to kick off the weekend. There's going to be food and drink trucks. There's going to be live music from New Wave Nation. So hopefully we'll see you there again from 5 to 7, downtown Alliance. Coming up tomorrow with Tanner Real Estate, Astoria, and Mix 94.1.

0: Dominic Fike. It's Mix 94.1 as we continue the All Request Lunch. You know, Taylor Swift, she threw us some stuff this week where we know we have a new song, Patient Zero. But then she's like, oh, by the way, also going to be dropping Life of a Showgirl Encore coming up on Friday, just so you know. There's like a bunch of new songs on there, including one called Cleveland. You're going to be hearing Patient Zero in Cleveland this weekend. And if you do, here on Mix, you're going to want to text Taylor to 330-450-9400 because we've got your Taylor swag. We want to get you tickets, too, to see the Browns taking on the Raiders, which is, by the way, Travis Kelce's rival of the Chiefs. So just saying, it's going to be a good time. 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
2: Well, hi, Canton. As we continue through the day, I mean, this is fall fantastic. Fall fabulous. It's all the things. We've got this lovely mix of clouds and sunshine going on. Mid to upper 60s for highs. Open up those windows, right? It's going to get chilly. I mean, I almost said the word cold. I don't think I'm out of line by saying that for tonight. Mostly clear to partly cloudy skies. We're in the low 40s by early tomorrow morning. You heard me. And then speaking of tomorrow, it's Friday. Lots of sunshine. We will rebound with highs around 70 tomorrow afternoon. I am staff meteorologist Holly Strano on Mix 94.1.
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4: They say the holy water's watered down, and this town's lost its faith. Our colors will fade eventually, so if our time is running out, day after day, we'll make the mundane a masterpiece. Oh my, my, oh my, my love, I take one look at you, you're taking me out.

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I like to educate myself, but I'm kind of wishing I didn't click on this because I'm somebody, you should know, I was like a fish in the water when I was a kid. Got asthma, and that changed everything for me. So I just get a little bit frightened in water now. And I also am not scared of bugs, but I didn't realize there's like 1,400 different species of spiders in the ocean. Like, I could never have a beach body again and be fine with it because, like, not going in there ever again. It's Mix 94.1.

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Going to have your Taylor Swift hookup. She's got Life of a Showgirl, the Encore Edition, dropping Friday. We've got Patient Zero. We've got her new song, Cleveland. If you hear it, get ready to win this weekend.

0: It's Mix 94.1. I'm Marissa, and I feel like for whatever reason, you know, it's just Mother Nature. She's like, oh, yeah, no, I know it's fall, but I'm going to treat you kind. We've got some beautiful weather that is hitting us here these next few days, including today. So I hope you're enjoying a little bit of the sun at some point. But Morgan Wallen is on Mix 94.1.
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0: Gracie Abrams, Mix 94.1. I'm Marissa, and still to come, we're going to be getting you another keyword because it's very important. 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So time is running out. 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

0: Old. I don't think I'm out of line by saying that for tonight. Mostly clear to partly cloudy skies. We're in the low 40s by early tomorrow morning. You heard me. And then speaking of tomorrow, it's Friday. Lots of sunshine. We will rebound with highs around 70 tomorrow afternoon. I am staff meteorologist Holly Strano on Mix 94.1.
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Enjoy the rest of your Thursday. Jabba Joel's on the way next. He's going to have your next Go Anywhere Getaway keyword. He's going to have your next clue, too, for 21 Pilots tickets with Hide and Seek. And I'll talk to you Friday.

we got a packed show today. Mix 94.1, giving away Nick and Jack Farms tickets. We got tickets to the Canton Symphony Orchestra. Go Anywhere Getaway. And yes, another clue coming up as to where we've hidden those 21 Pilots tickets for the Sold Out show in Columbus. Get ready for that. That's another clue coming up. 510. Mix 94.1. Just

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Oh, we are so incredibly hometown proud here at Mix 94.1. Returning to the Carnation City tomorrow, Fantone will be out there for the season's final Friday. It's happening in downtown Alliance. Food trucks, drink trucks, vendors, balloon animals, New Wave Nation taken to the stage at 6 o'clock, and Fantone will be out there at East Main in beautiful downtown Alliance. That's tomorrow, 5 till 7, with our friends at Tanner Real Estate in Astoria. Hometown proud and Alliance, be on the lookout for Mix 94.1.

may have heard that Lizzie McGuire herself, Hilary Duff, bringing her critically acclaimed money-making world tour to Cleveland, October 2027. And yes, we've got tickets to that show, too. Okay, they go on sale Friday, October 2nd. 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

0: to be a millionaire to be a Taylor Swift fan. It's Mix 94.1. She's coming out with new product every couple of months. She's got a new song, or a new album coming out, actually. Well, it's a deluxe edition of the last album, Life of a Showgirl. And there's a bunch of new stuff on there. Four new tracks. One is called Cleveland. That blows my mind. I mean, is it sunk in yet that those two are going to be living in Northeast Ohio? Crazy, right? We'll be playing the new song called Cleveland. The new single, however, is called Patient Zero. Like, there's a video coming out on Sunday at the MTV Video Music Awards. Those are going to be not only on MTV, by the way, but also Channel 19, CBS 19. So you want to watch the VMAs and you don't have cable, you can do that. They're going to be world premiering the new Taylor video during the VMAs on Sunday. Patient Zero. Anytime you hear us play the new single by Taylor, Patient Zero, this weekend, anytime it comes up, text the word Taylor to 330-450-9400, and we'll get you qualified to win this really cool bag of Taylor swag. Bunch of stuff in there, and get you qualified to win tickets to see the Browns take on the Raiders. That's one of the Chiefs' biggest rivals, right? November 29th, you know how much he loves football. That's anytime Mix 94.1 plays Patient Zero, the new Taylor Swift single. 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
6: Good autumn afternoon. Greetings, Star County. This is what the epitome of autumn is. You know, just look around. Isn't it nice? It's nice. A mix of clouds and sunshine, mid to upper 60s for highs, pleasant as can be. Getting into this evening and tonight, mostly clear to partly cloudy, and it's going to be chilly. There is no denying this fact. Low 40s by early tomorrow morning. Yeah, like don't be surprised that the furnace is kicking on, that you're grabbing an extra blanket, all that. And then tomorrow's Friday, plenty of sunshine. After that chilly start, we'll end up right around 70 for tomorrow afternoon. I am staff meteorologist Holly Strano on Mix 94.1.
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So they went to the place, and sure enough, they couldn't find the tickets. So 21 Pilots tickets are still out there somewhere in Starr County. If you can find them, you win them. I'll give you another clue as to where we've hidden those things. Coming up, 5:10, Mix 94.1.

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2: 27 years later, we're still waiting for Mambo number 6. Throwing it back to this very week in September of 1999. This is all over the radio, but not all over your social media because there was no such thing. Lou Bega, Mix 94.1.

we got another dead person alert. I know. I'm the dead person guy. Anytime somebody dies, I got to play one of their songs. Mix 94.1, 3 throwbacks. 3 throwbacks in a row right at 3:30 for the 3:30. Pete Byrne has died. If that name does not ring a bell, he was the lead singer of the synth-pop duo Naked Eyes. The other guy died a couple of years ago, I think, right? Now he's gone. Age 74, best known for a couple of hits. They had Promises, Promises. I love that one. This was their big hit, though, the Burt Bacharach remake. Always something there to remind me. Rest in peace, Pete Byrne. Naked Eyes. Throwing it way back. Mix 94.1.

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Hey, this weekend you can see Mix 94.1 morning superstar Matt Fantone toss his sausage. Oh, wait, no, he's not tossing any sausages. What? No, it's the sausage tossing contest happening at the New Berlin Festival in North Canton. We're hometown proud this weekend in North Canton, and Fantone will be out there hosting the sausage tossing contest. I'm not making this up. It's all with our friends at Belden Village Mall, the Music Farm, Gen Etch Consulting, Dominic Fontaine Associates, and the North Canton Chamber of Commerce. 1 to 3 Saturday afternoon. 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

You could take your baby doll to the sold-out 21 Pilots show, Ohio Stadium. We've got tickets. We hid them. They're somewhere here in Starr County. If you find them, you win them. Another clue coming up on the radio, 510, Mix 94.1.

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9: I'm Liz Klayman, and this is the Fox Business Report.
10: A choppy trading session with stocks mostly lower in afternoon trading on rising oil prices and elevated bond yields. Oil spiking on lack of progress in the U.S.-Iran talks with West Texas Intermediate crude below $95 a barrel. While the 10-year Treasury yield hitting the highest level in more than 19 years and the 30-year Treasury yield has hit its highest level in 32 years. More Fed officials coming out to say more rate hikes are needed. Today, Philadelphia Fed Reserve President Anna Paulson said that inflation needs attention, which might require further interest rate hikes. And Starbucks shares are down 1% after the coffee giant announced another round of closures for locations across the U.S. and Canada. According to its COO, Starbucks will close about 250 cafes in North America. That's your Fox Business Report. I'm Hillary Barsky, invested in you.

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Today, sometime this weekend, you can gather up some non-perishable food items and take them over to the Stark County Hunger Task Force on behalf of the school of your choice. Yeah, who's going to win the food fight this year? McKinley or Maslin? Jackson or Hoover? Central Catholic? St. Thomas Aquinas? Show off your school spirit and help some people here in Stark County that are in need. It's all with the Stark County Hunger Task Force. You can read all about it, see the drop-off spots, everything. 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

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Ba-doom! Hometown Proud in the Carnation City. We're coming back to Alliance tomorrow. Matt Fantone hanging out. Food, drink trucks, vendors, balloon animals, art, and plenty of stuff for the kids. It's all happening with our friends at Tanner Real Estate in Astoria. Look for us over there on East Main in beautiful downtown Alliance. That's tomorrow, 5 till 7. The weather looks amazing, by the way. Mix 94.1.

0: to be a millionaire to be a Taylor Swift fan. It's Mix 94.1. She's coming out with new product every couple of months. She's got a new song or a new album coming out, actually. Well, it's a deluxe edition of the last album, Life of a Showgirl. And there's a bunch of new stuff on there. Four new tracks. One is called Cleveland. That blows my mind. I mean, is it sunk in yet that those two are going to be living in Northeast Ohio? Crazy, right? Well, we've been playing the new song called Cleveland. The new single, however, is called Patient Zero. In fact, there's a video coming out on Sunday at the MTV Video Music Awards. Those are going to be not only on MTV, by the way, but also Channel 19, CBS 19. So you want to watch the VMAs and you don't have cable, you can do that. They're going to be world premiering the new Taylor video during the VMAs on Sunday. Patient Zero. Anytime you hear us play the new single by Taylor, Patient Zero, this weekend, anytime it comes up, text the word Taylor to 330-450-9400 and we'll get you qualified to win this really cool bag of Taylor swag. Bunch of stuff in there, and get you qualified to win tickets to see the Browns take on the Raiders. That's one of the Chiefs' biggest rivals, right? November 29th, you know how much he loves football. That's anytime Mix 94.1 plays Patient Zero, the new Taylor Swift single. That's happening all this weekend on Mix 94.1.
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22: Good autumn afternoon. Greetings, Star County. This is what the epitome of autumn is. You know, just look around. Isn't it nice? It's nice. A mix of clouds and sunshine, mid to upper 60s for highs, pleasant as can be. Getting into this evening and tonight, mostly clear to partly cloudy, and it's going to be chilly. There is no denying this fact. Low 40s by early tomorrow morning. Yeah, like don't be surprised that the furnace is kicking on, that you're grabbing an extra blanket, all that. And then tomorrow's Friday, plenty of sunshine. After that chilly start, we'll end up right around 70 for tomorrow afternoon. I am staff meteorologist Holly Strano on Mix 94.1.
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dude, we have so much stuff we're giving away this week on Mix 94.1. It's really crazy. I mean, we got the Go Anywhere Getaway thing that we're doing. Another keyword coming up in just a couple minutes. Could win that flyaway to anywhere in America. 21 Pilots, we hid a pair of tickets to their show. The show is sold out. We have tickets to the show. We hid them somewhere here in Stark County. You can find the tickets. They're yours. Another clue coming up at 5:10. And then starting Monday, we got tickets to Hilary Duff live in Cleveland. And then very, very soon, we have tickets to another big sold-out show, Olivia Rodrigo. Yes, remember what radio station to listen to. Why would you listen to any other radio station? Mix 94.1.

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Someone sent us a text earlier saying they think they found the 21 Pilots tickets. So they went to the place they thought they were at, and they weren't there. So, yeah, 21 Pilots tickets somewhere out there. If you can find them, you win them. I'll give you another clue coming up in just a couple of minutes. Hang on. Mix 94.1. Just one.

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3: 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My name's Java Joel. Hi. Let's give out another clue right now. You ready? North of 212. North of 212. Now, see, if you gather up all the clues and put them together, you can really hone in on these tickets. 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Latest clue is north of 212. 21 Pilots live in Columbus. 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

Hall of Fame City is party city tonight, boy. Well, this weekend anyway. You got Dwight Yoakam, guitars, Cadillacs, hillbilly music playing at the Cannon Palace Theater. That's happening Sunday. And tonight, remember Drake and Josh? Are you from the Drake and Josh generation from Nickelodeon? Well, Josh from Drake and Josh, who was also in Oppenheimer, he's doing a free thing over at the Canton Palace Theater tonight. So, who needs Hollywood when you got Canton, Ohio? That's what I say. It's Mix 94.1.

Mix 94.1, meteorologist Holly Strano has your weekend forecast coming up. Little sneak peek, it looks amazing. 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

0: Friday, we've got a lovely day ahead. It's going to be a mix of clouds and sunshine. We're going to rebound quite a bit. So highs around 70 after that rather cold start. Happy to report gorgeous weather heading into the weekend. I am staff meteorologist Holly Strano on Mix 94.1.
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1: All right, check you later.
0: And another clue as to where we've hidden those 21 Pilots tickets tomorrow morning at 7:10. Don't miss it. And, of course, we're playing songs off the new Taylor Swift Life of a Showgirl Deluxe Edition, the new single Patient Zero, and the new song Cleveland. Be listening for that. XYZ with Eric Zachary is next. Have a great night. Be safe. 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

0: It's starting to feel like Survivor on XYZ with Derek Zachary.
1: Why do you say that, Eric?
0: Because I'm going to be the last man standing tomorrow.
1: Okay.
0: Audrey's been out for a week. She was on a road trip. She'll be back full force on Monday.
1: Yep. Uh-huh.
0: You're going glamping
1: tonight,
0: so
1: yes,
0: you will not be on the show tomorrow.
1: No, I will not.
0: So it's just me alone. And
1: you're the one surviving.
0: Yeah. Everyone's getting voted off.
1: But Audrey was in the woods. Bears. I am about to be in the woods.
0: No.
1: Potential.
0: I'm getting
1: bears.
0: the first time you're like 12 and your parents leave the house.
1: Oh,
0: I haven't done the show in the studio by myself in so long.
1: Are we going to run around in your underwear?
0: I'm thinking about it.
1: Okay.
0: I'm thinking about it. There's a lot of windows. Not that confident. It's XYZ with Derek Zachary. Happy Thursday.

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0: The Justin Bieber concert you didn't know happened, and don't worry, you're not alone in this. Most people didn't, unless you happen to be walking through downtown Los Angeles, which if you don't know downtown LA, that's not a frequented spot of town for Bieber fans, I would imagine. But yeah, there was a couple guys playing in the park. It's a little unclear if it's his band or if he's joined someone.
1: He just was walking and saw these guys?
0: Yeah, I don't know, but here's a clip. Full Bieber performance just in a downtown LA park that went down. Check this out. I mean, straight busking type performance.
1: I have to imagine what three or four people are watching this.
0: You see people like actively walking past that are like, oh, who's that guy? He's like trying to, like, I'm shocked someone didn't throw like a quarter at him.
1: Right.
0: I think it's very cool. I always love when artists do stuff like this.
1: Yes.
0: I just love that. I know this wasn't like a planned PR Bieber thing.
1: Oh, this has to be spur of the moment.
0: Bieber's doing what Michael Jackson should have. Where, you know how, like, because Michael Jackson never had a proper childhood, he wanted to, like, open Neverland Ranch.
1: Oh, my God.
0: Bieber's like, because I never really had, like, struggle as an artist.
1: What you're saying is bring Neverland Ranch to the people?
0: No. I'm saying Bieber's doing the right way, where it's like, if you want to go experience, like, things you missed out on, which is, like, busking and playing on the street.
1: Okay, yeah, you got to explain that better.
0: Like, it's like when I dated that one rich girl a couple years ago, I'm like, she's never had a burrito from 7-Eleven.
1: I don't think anybody respectfully should have a burrito from 7-Eleven.
0: I grew up on those.
1: Okay.
0: Almost exclusively.
1: Right. That explains the tummy stuff.
0: Don't start. All right. Justin Bieber playing in the park of downtown Los Angeles. Videos all over the internet if you want to check it out. Very cool for him to do.
1: Yeah.
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0: We're reaching a point where technology and its advancement is very cool for the average person.
1: Yes.
0: And it's very dangerous for someone who's socially awkward.
1: I would also say the average person.
0: So Meta has these VR glasses, yes, right? Mm-hmm. It's the Apple Vision Pros, the Meta VRs. Yep. There's a bunch, the Oculus. These have been around.
1: Yeah, yes.
0: But now the newest feature is not only that you can do like essentially a FaceTime call, it will generate a hologram of the person you're talking to make it look like they are in your environment.
1: Yeah, they just rolled out. They basically did like their Apple event, Meta, and Zuckerberg and his team are showing off the new glasses that are coming out next year. They're like $1,300 or something, but they have a full hologram, like think Star Wars.
0: Like if you FaceTime someone, it's not you just seeing a picture of them. It looks like they are full body in front of you.
1: Yes, as long as you both have the VR goggles or whatever. This is gonna get freaky fast. That's all I want to say.
0: Like the kind heart in me is like, oh, this is amazing for like if you can't see your grandma a lot or things like that.
1: Yes.
0: The realist in me is gonna be like, there's gonna be a lot of dudes be like, do a spin for me.
1: Oh yeah, no, that's 1,000% what's gonna happen.
0: New Meta VR glasses have a new hologram feature for when you call someone.

0: 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We call it XYZ Throwback. We play this every single week where Audrey selects three songs that may have come out before she was alive or had consciousness.
1: They're all
0: the same year, right? The whole point is that all three songs came out at the same time or same year. Jordan and I got to figure out what year that is.
2: That's right.
0: Playing for you at home. Audrey, you don't have to hold your computer like that.
1: I do.
2: I'm not going to cheat, Audrey.
1: We're
2: sitting next to each other. I'm not going to cheat.
1: You're going
2: to
1: cheat.
0: All right. Three songs. What year did they come out? It's really you playing at home. Jordan and I are just your unofficial mouthpiece, which you don't want.
2: Right, right.
0: Because you don't get it right. But here we go. Three songs, multiple choice, XYZ throwbacks coming up next. I do.

0: called XYZ Throwback on XYZ with Eric Zachary, all brought to you by Progressive Insurance. Three songs, they all came out in the same year. We just got to figure out what year that was. Audrey selected the songs.
1: Yeah.
0: Are you just going to tell us that you think it's easy again, or is...
1: Well, okay, so I don't think it's easy. Well, I mean, I don't know. Every time I say it's easy, you guys still get it wrong. So I'm not going to say that. I don't want to jinx anyone.
0: Okay.
1: But this is a good... And I would say, like, packed year for music.
0: All right. Three songs all came out in the same year. Multiple choice. Here we go. What year did these songs come out? Ryan Solo, Jason Derulo. Did I say his name?
1: Yes.
2: Derulo. Derulo.
1: Jason Derulo.
0: This is his first single, right?
2: No, it was not.
0: Was In My Head his first track?
2: No.
0: What was his first track?
2: If I tell you, I feel like I'm helping you, but I know his first single.
0: You don't know it then.
2: Yes, I do.
0: Riding Solo.
2: I think I know the answer to this already.
0: Do you want
2: to
0: end?
2: No, just let me hear the second one.
0: All right, song number two. Just gonna stand
3: there, watch me burn. Love the way you lie.
4: Tie it to the bed and let the house on fire.
1: I wasn't sure how much Eminem I should put in here, so I just...
0: Yeah, it's okay. I'll wrap it.
1: Yeah.
0: I'll pick up the slack.
1: I can't tell you what it really is.
0: Eminem and Rihanna.
2: All right. I'm going to go 08. Lock it in.
0: You're locking in 08.
1: Yeah.
0: Yeah, I feel like it's around there. All right. We're going to go one more song before I make a guess. But,
2: okay.
0: Song number three. And I want it all. God.
1: Yeah.
0: This might be a little newer than 08 then.
1: Usher. Will I Am.
0: Super embarrassing. Took me way too long to realize Will I Am just is William.
1: Right.
2: Really?
0: Yeah. It was not my first thought.
2: Oh, I get it.
0: All right. How you feeling, Eric? I'm just enjoying the song. Oh, you really cut it. That's part. Right.
1: Well, that was what I did without my headphones.
0: Yeah, I mean, you guessed 2008.
2: Yeah.
0: I don't think it's older than 08, so I'm going to just say 2009. Lock it in.
1: Guys,
2: is it 07?
0: Is it 07?
1: No, it's 2010.
0: Is it really?
1: Wow. Yes, it's 2010.
0: Wow. Oh, I would have gotten it.
2: Oh, yeah, I would have gotten it.
1: Jeez Louise, y'all. Come on.
0: Okay, right. We were in high school during this. I had a lot of...
2: I was
1: 8 years old, and I still would know that these came out in 2010.
0: I don't think you would.
1: Yes, I would.
0: I think you. It's so easy to say after you select the songs.
1: Well, the one time that I played throwback, I nailed it, so...
2: She's like, I'm the best at this.
0: What was Jason Derulo's first single?
2: What You Say.
0: Was it What You Say?
1: Yeah. What You Say.

0: Yeah.
1: Imogen Heap.
2: No. What year was Imogen that? Heap.
0: That's, yes. Yeah. Imogen Heap.
1: She did the original track.
2: Wait. It's the same album, though.
1: Is it?
0: What?
2: Yeah.
1: Well, then I feel like you did something wrong.
0: Wait,
1: well,
0: then I think you got it wrong.
2: No.
1: Okay, we're
0: okay. All right, we're gonna have to go to the taste on this.
1: XYZ Throwback. 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
8: Very good evening to you, Canton, and it is lovely. My gosh. So mostly clear skies as we head through this evening and the overnight hours. And I've been talking about it. It's going to be chilly by early tomorrow. We're talking low 40s. Plan on the furnace kicking on. Absolutely. Getting into tomorrow, which is Friday, we've got a lovely day ahead. It's going to be a mix of clouds and sunshine. We're going to rebound quite a bit. So highs around 70 after that rather cold start. Happy to report gorgeous weather heading into the weekend. I am staff meteorologist Holly Strano on Mix 94.1.
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0: Jordan is going glamping.
1: Yes, I
0: feel
1: am.
0: The need to explain. So this started as one of our production partners, one of our clients, does this really cool trip every year where it's not camping, it's glamping.
1: Yeah.
0: I mean,
1: yeah.
0: You know, it's the very nice, I don't know the term. It's a tent, like, but like they have like a heating.
1: It's like a pod. Yeah. I have a full bed, you know, like fireplace, things like that.
0: It's a nice hotel room with more bugs.
1: Yes.
0: All of that to say, the production element that like we were going to provide video support fell through. And I was like, thank God, I don't got to go. And Jordan's like, well, me and my wife kind of still want to go because they're still doing it for like friends and family.
1: Right.
0: And now you are dressed like you are walking into Cabela's.
1: Oh, yeah. Denim on denim. I'm super excited. Got the Tims on. I got my Heels for Men on, and I am excited to go. Wink.
0: Yeah, you look like you're like trying to force. Like I love the current state of the United States.
1: I love roughing it.
0: Uh huh.
1: Glamping.

0: XYZ with their Zachary. Jordan is about to face a bear. And I love this because we spent all last week teasing Audrey because she's on a road trip right now. The show's starting to feel thin without her. There's only so many things.
1: Yeah, no, it really is. It
0: Jordan
1: really is.
0: And I could talk about for public consumption.
1: Audrey, come home.
0: All of that said, as she's on her way home right now, she did see a bear.
1: She did.
0: In Tennessee. She just ran into a bear like in a CVS parking lot, which is crazy.
1: It's nuts.
0: And Jordan's like, haha, we told you. And then Jordan found out last minute that you're now going glamping in Michigan.
1: In the woods.
0: With your wife.
1: Yes.
0: And I can't wait to see how you handle a bear confrontation.
1: We'll see. Hopefully, I think there's been an agreement, like a bear can stroll into campgrounds. I don't think bears are very into glamp grounds. That's what I'm calling them.
0: I would argue they're more into glamp grounds because it's people that they know are afraid of them.
1: No. See, I don't. I think
0: it's just you and a bunch of influencers going to this thing.
1: Yes.
0: It's not people that like these. Some of these people attending.
1: Yeah.
0: Who I know and love.
1: Yes.
0: Wink. have never applied like bug spray to themselves.
1: Oh yeah, 100%. I am afraid I might be one of the strongest people going, and that is not saying much. Whatsoever.
0: You and I went to like essentially a sleepaway camp.
1: Yeah.
0: Like 3 years ago. It was also an influencer thing we got invited to. But it was truly like, you know, it's like parent trap, like summer camp basically.
1: Yes.
0: That was the closest to camping I've ever been.
1: Right.
0: Which I know people hearing this are laughing, but everyone has their thing, right?
1: Sure.
0: Those people probably don't handle themselves well in the city. I don't handle myself well in the wild.
1: I don't rough it.
0: No.
1: I'm delicate.
0: Like, Jordan and I kind of, we thought we're like, oh, we were going to be the weakest ones there. We ended up like thriving there.
1: Right. Yes, exactly.
0: Other than when I almost stepped on a snake and then screamed.
1: Oh, well, we also flipped the canoe while in the canoe.
0: That's because we were drunk. But all of that said.
1: Allegedly. I would never
0: all
1: agree
0: of that said,
1: or claim to that.
0: This is the first time you're roughing it in a while without me, your partner in crime.
1: Yes.
0: You got your partner in crime understudy.
1: Yes, yes.
0: Your wife.
1: My passenger princess.
0: Sure, she's going to love hearing that. but I don't see her handling any of the campfire requirements well either.
1: So she does like the lake house thing.
0: But that's a house.
1: Right. But I'm just saying she's used to like bugs and.
0: What's your worst case scenario?
1: Bear?
0: 100%. Truly. Not like thunderstorm?
1: I'm in a dome thing.
0: It's a tent. It's still made out of cloth.
1: Yeah, but there's still trees above me. Like, that's going to get struck way before my dome thing.
0: You think a tree is the best thing to be under if there's lightning?
1: Eric, I don't know anything about this.
0: This is apparent.
1: I did not pay attention in science.
0: There's a long way of saying Jordan will not be on the show tomorrow, but he will be sending us some updates.
1: I have to let you know I'm alive.
0: How glamping is going.
1: No, because you know what? I'm going to hold on. You were ready to go save Audrey if something happened. She's way further than I am from you.
0: Yeah.
1: If something happens to me.
0: No.
1: What? I'm not getting that same.
0: You got your wife.
1: You're my first wife, though. You're like my maid.
0: Don't call me
1: You're my maid guy.
0: Please never refer to me
1: come
0: as your first
1: me.
0: Wife ever again.
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0: Dumb of the day on XYZ with their Zachary. 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That's very fitting as a sponsor considering this dumb of the day.
1: Okay, so a man in Minnesota has just been charged for making homemade spike strips similar to the ones that they use for cars that he left throughout his front yard to try and stop kids from riding their bikes in his grass.
0: That's awful, but if I'm an old man, I agree with him.
1: Yes.
0: Because, okay, so you're talking about, like, the spike strips that cops deploy for high-speed chases.
1: High-speed chases.
0: He's like, these kids in these e-scooters.
1: Right, I'm sick of them.
0: I'm tired of it.
1: He's late.
0: Is he, like, hiding them?
1: In the grass.
0: Like the Viet Cong?
1: Because he didn't buy them. He made them out of household, like, screws and nails. Yeah, so they were, like...
0: I hate it, but I also love that,
1: you get the vision.
0: There's neighborhoods in this country that still have that, like, those kids will grow up and talk about old man Smith or whatever.
1: Yeah, River. Or whatever. Just when I-

0: when you think Thomas Edison and the things that he invented,
1: yeah,
0: usually light bulb comes to mind, the phonograph, the motion picture capture camera. Now there's some politics of whether he invented them or he got inspiration.
1: We actually did a More About Nothing on that
0: from other people.
1: Yeah.
0: All that to say, he also invented, I'm sure, among other things, something very terrifying.
1: We're going to talk about his arguably biggest failure.
0: Okay.
1: Yeah.
0: Thomas Edison's biggest failure coming up next on More About Nothing. But first, a little bonus fact.
1: Apparently, a little lesser-known Muppets knowledge, the creators have refused for decades to answer what Gonzo is in terms of an animal. And, like, animals are their whole thing.
0: Was that because Jim Henson never did? And then when he passed, they're like, we have to keep it a secret?
1: I think it's a combination of that and people just pressing and them being like, we're never going to let you know. Could be a bird. Could be a dinosaur. Could be the missing link.
0: I guess probably that's a dumb question. I was going to be like, are any of them really animals?
1: Kermit the Frog.
0: Big Bird.
1: Fozzie Bear.
0: Okay, got it. All right.
1: Miss Piggy.
0: All right, there's your Muppet fact. We'll learn about Thomas Edison's biggest failure if you're going through a rough patch in life. Coming up next.

0: XYZ with Eric Zachary. It's called More About Nothing, all brought to you by Chick-fil-A, and it's exactly that. A little bit more about something you knew nothing about, fun facts, things that you could be like, hey, did you know this?
1: Yep.
0: And we try to make it as interesting as possible in a very quick way. Thomas Edison, we know him as the guy who invented the light bulb, the phonograph, the carbon telephone transmitter.
1: Yep. Uh-huh.
0: That's me being a nerd. the movie camera as we know it.
1: Yeah.
0: All that. But he also, I think he had over like 1,000 patents.
1: Yeah.
0: Bound to have some failures in there.
1: And we're going to talk about one of the biggest ones, arguably the scariest one. He tried to roll out the Edison talking doll. Now, I love that you talked about all of his accolades, one being the phonograph. He thought, okay, next step, let's make a small phonograph, put it in these cute little dolls, kind of like American Girl dolls, and they would have like little voice activated phrases and sayings to them,
0: and
1: right?
0: We have audio of this?
1: We have audio of this. Mind you, this is
0: I'm thinking Annabelle.
1: 1890s. This could have been where they got Annabelle from.
0: Okay, here's some audio of Thomas Edison's talking doll from the 1890s. Absolutely not.
1: Absolutely. I'm sorry. I'm so sorry.
0: Jordan, what was that?
1: Okay, so basically,
0: was that Thomas Edison trying to do a girl voice?
1: No. So what's cool about this is this might be like the first ever like documented recording artist in history in that he would, it's crazy. Yes. So he would have these dolls and these women who were in the factories making them basically shout at the mini phonographs inside the doll to record nursery rhymes. But because they were shouting, these were in large factory halls. It's like 1890. The wax from the phonographs, by the time it made it to the shelves and in children's hands, had melted. So it did not come off how they originally intended, and they ended up being terrifying. They had to take them off the shelves 6 weeks into being on the shelf.
0: Talking toys have always freaked me out.
1: Yes,
0: Furbies, Tickle Me Elmos.
1: Yeah.
0: You ever seen a Tickle Me Elmo without the skin?
1: What?
0: Yeah.
1: No, that's not a thing.
0: Like people take the fur off it.
1: No, why?
0: Audrey has that AI pet. All right, one more time. The talking doll that Thomas Edison invented in the 1890s. Here's a clip of that.
2: Nope.
0: Yeah, pass.
1: Yeah.
0: Pass. At least it's spooky season. It's XYZ with Eric Zachary. More About Nothing, all brought to you by Chick-fil-A.
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15: Very good evening to you, Canton, and it is lovely. My gosh. So mostly clear skies as we head through this evening and the overnight hours. And I've been talking about it. It's going to be chilly by early tomorrow. We're talking low 40s. Plan on the furnace kicking on. Absolutely. Getting into tomorrow, which is Friday, we've got a lovely day ahead. It's going to be a mix of clouds and sunshine. We're going to rebound quite a bit. So highs around 70 after that rather cold start. Happy to report gorgeous weather heading into the weekend. I am staff meteorologist Holly Strano on Mix 94.1.
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4: Hate to give the satisfaction asking how you're doing now. How's the castle built of people you pretend to care about? 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Look at you, cool guy, got it. I see the parties and diamonds sometimes when I close my eyes. 6 months of torture you sold to some forbidden paradise. I loved you truly.